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0: Ed Sheeran camera on Nation Radio, the South's best variety of hits. It's Tim Allen here taking care of things, playing the tunes until 4 o'clock when Gary Parker gets here. Now, this weekend, it is an 80s weekend. Yes, we're playing some of the biggest songs from the decade alongside some forgotten 80s hits. 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

0: Alex Warren, Ordinary Love It. This is Nation Radio, the South's best variety of hits. Big shout out to Sarah and Jane working nights this morning in Pompey. Hello to you. Also, hello to Mike, who's a taxi driver. Doesn't say where he is, but he's a taxi driver somewhere in the South. Always has Nation Radio on. Good stuff. Nation
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0: This is Nation Radio forecast for Wednesday. Another lovely day. It's going to be a little bit cooler than it was yesterday by just 1 degree. 28 is the high today, down to 15 this morning. And Thursday is going to cool off a bit, 25 degrees for Thursday. Right, on the way, more great tunes. Sixpence, None the Richer next.
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0: That's Pink and Never Gonna Not Dance Again here at Nation Radio, the South's best variety of hits. Now, I must tell you about this. Let's Rock is back and it's bigger than ever. Saturday, 6th of June, it's coming up soon. The Ultimate 80s Party hits St Mary's Stadium in Southampton with Matt Goss, Kim Wilde, ABC, Sister Sledge and much, much more, all hosted by Pat Sharp. 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

0: New from Take That on Nation, that's called You're a Superstar. 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Have a lovely time. Right, that's all from me. I'm back at 11 tonight. Stick around. It's Gary Parker with Early Breakfast next at Nation. 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
7: Top stories this hour. A former Prime Minister says the UK risks becoming marooned on an island of irrelevance unless there's a fundamental reset. Sir Tony Blair's warning Labour and the country, but that he doesn't weigh in on the leadership crisis facing Sir Keir Starmer. He does say that there must be a coherent plan for the future, though. Our reporter Gillian Joseph has more from the former Prime Minister's 5,000-word essay.
8: The Labour Party is playing with fire, or more accurately, with its future and that of the country. We don't have a worked-out, coherent plan for the country in a fast-changing world, and are in the wrong political position from which we can devise one.
7: Temperatures are expected to cool slightly in parts of the UK after several days of record-breaking heat. Meanwhile, six people have now died in recent days after getting into trouble in water. The head of GCHQ will warn Russia is relentlessly targeting critical infrastructure, democratic processes and public trust across the UK and Europe. And Keith Butler is to say that the Kremlin is stepping up its daily hybrid activity during her first annual lecture later. The Victims Commissioner for England and Wales says it's absolutely right three boys will have their sentences reviewed following the rape of two girls in Hampshire. They avoided jail terms as the original judge said he wanted to avoid criminalising children. Claire Waxman says there's a fine balance in the justice system.
9: The focus is very much on child first approach and making sure we're looking at the child welfare, which is exactly what this judge was doing. But they have to balance that with rehabilitation, but also what punishment as well. And I think that's where the balance looks like it was slightly skewed here.
7: Birds of prey across the United Kingdom were targeted at least 921 times over the last decade. The RSPB recorded cases of birds being shot, poisoned or trapped between 2015 and 2024. And rapper Bad Bunny is the latest star to join the cast of Toy Story 5. From Sky News, I'm Barry Weir.
10: 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On the way,

Together Forever, it's Rick Astley at It's Nation Radio playing the best variety of hits. On a Wednesday morning, it's Gary Parker on Early Breakfast, whether you're doing the night shift or you've just woken up to do the early turn. Then, good morning. Thank you for choosing Nation Radio. It is the 27th of May, and if you're celebrating a birthday today, happy birthday. You share it with Paul Bettany, the British actor of Iron Man and WandaVision fame. He's 55. Andre 3000, the rapper and musician, is 51. And it's happy birthday as well to Susie Sue, punk icon of Sushi and the Banshees, 69 today. And celebrating his 51st birthday, it's happy birthday to TV celebrity chef Jamie Oliver.

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0: So we're going to be giving Mega May a proper send-off this Friday. £750,000 could all be yours. Imagine finishing off the month with that type of cash in the bank.

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0: Daryl Hall and John Oates. It's Kiss on My List at It's Nation Radio, coming up to 20 to 5 on Wednesday's Early Breakfast. 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
20: Top stories this hour. A former Prime Minister is warning Labour against forcing Sir Keir Starmer out if the party doesn't have a clear plan for the country. Sir Tony Blair's criticised moves over the last 2 years on the economy, the workers' rights bill and what he calls an acceleration of net zero. Our political correspondent Lucy McDade has more from the ex-PM's over 5,000-word essay.
21: The government's principal problem isn't Keir's personality, Blair says. It is because we don't have a worked-out, coherent plan for the country, he says. claim this Labour government is too unwilling to leave its comfort zone and needs a fundamental reset.
20: Six people have died since the start of the bank holiday weekend after getting into difficulty in water. Police searching for a 12-year-old boy have recovered a body from the River Ribble in Lancashire. The RNLI is warning of what it calls the very real risk of swimming, where there's no lifeguard. It hit 35 degrees Celsius yesterday. Meteorologist Steph Coulter says temperatures should cool slightly in parts of the UK.
0: 18, what a change. So along that east coast, it is going to be cooler, a little bit more cloud, a little bit of wind coming in from the sea, so feeling a lot cooler, fresher, better. But that hot weather is just meandering a little bit further towards the southwest that we see that very, very hot weather.
20: A man's been arrested by detectives investigating the Heaton Park synagogue terror attack in Greater Manchester. A 49-year-old's being questioned on suspicion of failing to disclose information relating to terrorist activity. The declining health of children is being described as a ticking time bomb by the Royal College of Nursing. Its latest research suggests half of health visitors are struggling to carry out vital checks on families due to staffing issues. Ofgem is due to announce the energy price cap for annual household bills in England, Wales and Scotland. Experts at Cornwall Insight forecast a 13% rise. That's about £209 extra a year from July. And Lawrence Shanklin says the dream to join his boyhood club Rangers. The striker signed a two-year contract. From Sky News, I'm Barry Weir.
2: It's Gary Parker on Nation Radio on a Wednesday morning. Hope you're doing okay. Coming up, Britney Spears, Bruce Springsteen, and next on, it's called...

Toxic, it's Britney Spears, and it's 12 minutes past five here at Nation Radio, the best variety of hits on Wednesday morning's early breakfast. Coming up, we've got the interesting fact of the day. I've got music from Frankie Valli, Taylor Dane on the way too, and Blue's new song, and a quick reminder about Make Me a Winner. £750,000 to be won. How? 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

0: I Can Make You Feel Good. Shalimar, Nation Radio, your interesting fact of the day. Did you know there are more ways to arrange a deck of cards than there are atoms on Earth? It seems unbelievable, but there are somewhere in the range of 8 followed by 67 zeros ways to sort a deck of cards. So next time you're having a game of Snap or maybe Jack Rummy or perhaps poker with your friends, you shuffling that deck, there are 8 and 67 zero ways for you to shuffle that deck. It just seems very unbelievable, doesn't it? But every day is a school day. Make me a winner! 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I can't give you 8 followed by 67 zeros, but I can give you a 7 and a 5 and 4 zeros. £750,000. 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

0: Love to hate you. 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Thanks for choosing us. Coming up next, it's J-Lo at Nation.
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0: morning. It's Wednesday. It's Nation Radio, where Steve Parrott Breakfast is next. Selena has all the travel for you. The early starter isn't too far away. And the top stories for the South next. 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
8: The top stories this hour. Six people have died since the start of the bank holiday weekend after getting into difficulty in water. The RNLI is warning of what it calls the very real risk of swimming where there's no lifeguard. It hit 35 degrees Celsius yesterday, breaking May records. Meteorologist Steph Galter says temperatures should cool slightly in parts of the UK.
9: 18, what a change. So along that east coast, it is going to be cooler, a little bit more cloud, a little bit of wind coming in from the sea, so feeling a lot cooler, fresher, better. But that hot weather is just meandering a little bit further towards the southwest that we see that very, very hot weather.
8: Hampshire's Police and Crime Commission is welcoming the news. The sentences of three teenage boys convicted in the Fordingbridge rape case are being sent to the Court of Appeal. The Prime Minister's described the case as distressing as he's praised the courage of the victims who came forward. PCC Donna Jones says it's right the sentences are re-examined.
10: These are clearly unduly lenient sentences, with the three males being given youth rehabilitation orders, effectively community orders.
8: Elsewhere, a man's gone on trial accused of seriously sexually assaulting a woman in a wooded area of Bournemouth. A jury is being hearing how the woman had been out drinking in Charminster before meeting 24-year-old Mohammed Fathi LB in November last year. Prosecutors say she had tried to leave but was pinned to the ground. The defendant denies rape and the trial continues. Sir Tony Blair has accused Sir Keir Starmer of having no coherent plan for government, adding it needs a fundamental reset. In an almost 6,000-word essay, the former Prime Minister is claiming Labour's holding back business and growth. A touring art exhibition has hit the streets of Newport on the Isle of Wight. The National Gallery's Art on Your Doorstep has brought 18 life-size reproductions of famous artworks onto the traditional alleyways, historic squares and harbourside of the island's county town. And it seems the entertainment industry couldn't get enough of Ed Sheeran last year. He's topped a list by music licensing agency PPL for the most played artist across TV, radio and venues.
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8: Largely sunny and hot today in the south. Gusty winds in parts, highs of 30 degrees Celsius. That's the latest. I'm Amber Roderick. Nation
13: Radio. Morning, just gone 6 o'clock, Wednesday morning across the south. It's the best variety of hits. Steve and Selena here until 9 o'clock with Mariah Carey on the way after Aretha and

0: Mariah Carey and Fantasy, 10 past 6, Wednesday 27th of May. Today's World Otter Day. Well, you mean otter than yesterday. National Sunscreen Day and National Flip-Flop Day. Birthdays for Neil Finn from Crowded House, 68, Pat Cash, 61, Paul Gascoigne's 59, and Jamie Oliver is 51. It was this day in 2011 that in Sunderland, Take That began their first headline tour with Robbie since 1995. They, of course, at St. Mary's this weekend. And in 2021, 5 years ago, the Friends reunion screened 17 years after it had ended. On this evening, Midge, You're a Man of Two Worlds at the Bournemouth Pavilion. Rude Science, it's a family show. It's on tonight at the King's Theatre in Portsmouth. So a couple of events on across the south. Get in touch with the show, 07740 938500. This is Alex Warren now on Nation.
1: How

0: Alex Warren and Fever Dream on Nation Radio across the South. Wednesday morning. Good morning, Selena.
1: Good morning, and may I wish you a happy hump day.
0: Happy hump day. Exactly. And there's going to be a lot of heat getting in your way today, but don't worry. We're all
1: right. Your humps today.
0: Yeah, have you looked ahead? How long is this lasting for? Have we got it for a few days?
1: I think we're kind of breaking a bit of the weekend.
0: Okay.
1: And then next week seems to be a little bit more disturbed.
0: British summer. Yeah.
1: Because we're just into summer, won't we, next week?
0: I was chatting with a friend yesterday, and he just said, I've loved this weather. He said, please don't tell me this is it. Please don't tell me this is it. There have been years.
1: There'll
0: where,
1: be all the comments next week. Oh, yeah. That was summer then.
0: Yeah, I know.
1: And it's like we're not even in summer.
0: No,
1: yet.
0: We're nowhere near it yet. Anyway, if you want to get in touch with the show this morning, 07740938500. Here's a good reason to now. It's the early starter from Stephen Leslie in Dibden Purlieu. We're looking for an American rocker. Very much 70s, 80s. I mean, he's iconic, absolute legend. And the clue to him is, these scented sticks will make your toilet smell nice. All right? Work out the second bit first.
1: It's not that well-known singer, Diffuser.
0: No, it's not. No. Mm. Work out the second bit first, and then the rest will follow. These scented sticks will make your toilet smell nice. 07740938500 on the WhatsApp. Get your guess in now. See if you're right before 7 on Nation.

0: Duran Duran, 6:19. It's Wednesday morning across the south. Another beautiful day ahead. The early starter, Stephen Leslie and Dibden Purlieu came up with this. We're looking for an iconic rocker, American. And the clue is these scented sticks will make your toilet smell nice. These scented sticks will make your toilet smell nice. Any ideas? 07740 938 500. If you're out on the water this morning, the winds are east 3 or 4, increasing 4 to 6. Sea state smooth or slight, becoming slight or moderate. Visibility good, occasionally moderate. Next high tides, Portsmouth 9:37 this morning. Swanage at 7:38 this evening, and the latest travel on the way next.
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13: Good morning. Roadwise, all seems good across the county so far this morning. However, with Whitelink, they are running with delays on the Portsmouth Fishbourne route, and we've got major disruption again today across the South Western Railway network. Do check before you travel.
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0: Nation Radio, the South's best variety of hits. Thank you for choosing us this morning. It's Steve Power at breakfast. Time for this morning's headlines.
1: Six people have died since the start of the bank holiday weekend after getting into difficulty in water. The RNLI is warning of what it calls the very real risk of swimming where there's no lifeguard. It hit 35 degrees Celsius yesterday, breaking May records. Hampshire's police and crime commissioners welcoming the news. The sentences of three teenage boys convicted in the Fordingbridge rape case are being sent to the Court of Appeal. You can hear more on this on the hour. Sir Tony Blair's accused Sir Keir Starmer of having no coherent plan for government. In an almost 6,000-word essay, the former Prime Minister's claiming Labour's holding back business and growth. A touring art exhibition has hit the streets of Newport on the Isle of Wight. The National Gallery's Art on Your Doorstep has brought 18 life-size reproductions of famous artworks onto the traditional alleyways, historic squares and harbourside of the island's county town. And now for your weather, largely sunny and hot day in the south. Gusty winds in parts, highs of 30 degrees Celsius. That's the latest. I'm Amber Roderick.

0: South. It's Steve Power at breakfast. That's Teddy Swims.
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alive and kicking from Simple Minds. Right, last call on the early starter, 70s rocker, iconic, and had a couple of hits in the 80s as well. Just one of those legends. And the clue is these scented sticks will make your toilet smell nice. American iconic legend. Any ideas who that might be? These scented sticks will make your toilet smell nice. Last chance to get your guess in, 07740 938500. And we'll give

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9: In Southampton, works continue St Denis Road by Thomas Lewis Way. Quite busy on all approaches to that junction currently. Also slowing with works on the A27 Moor Hill Road. And the A3051 looks to still be closed between Kerbridge and Botley. Whitelink are running with delays on the Portsmouth Fishbourne route. Widespread disruption across the South Western Railway network. And no trains to or from Portsmouth Harbour.
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0: who is now going to tell you some of the people who've got it right on the early start of this morning.
1: Ooh,
0: look at
1: smooth,
0: that, seamless.
1: Isn't he? Oh,
0: seamless, yeah.
1: Can I wish Sally and Clyde a happy 48th wedding anniversary? Sally's been on. She says, I love him so much. Tell him that his parole hearing has been denied. That's Clyde and Sign Anchorage Park. So happy.
0: Obviously, Clyde got in touch as well and asked me to play that for you. Obviously. Oh, yeah, right. Yeah,
1: yeah, of course. Okay. Morning, Sarah and Hedgeend. You're first in on the early start this morning with the right answer. Jerry and Hall is correct. Trish is out walking the dog. Lovely at this time of the morning. Absolutely right. Very hot Paul, Nikki and the kitties who were up all night. You're correct this morning. Pete the Plumbing, Sunny Scholing and also Charlotte Doyle and Big G, you're right as well.
0: Les in Warburton's right as well. Andy and Wendy in Paul. Graham is in West Moors. A lot of people are going this morning, oh, not sure, I'm having a go. And you're right. Michael in Hinton says, going for a wild guess, but it's the right one. Richard and Michaela in Ringwood are spot on. Jan and Steve from Dibden Purlieu. And Karen is right. Happy hum day. She says, I'm back at work tomorrow, so making the most of the gorgeous weather today. And these scented sticks will make your loo smell nice. Oh, your toilet smell nice. The answer was...
1: Lou Reed.
0: Lou Reed. See, Lou Reed. Easy now, isn't it? Well done. Right, we'll do another one tomorrow. And before 7, Taylor Swift on Nation.
2: I had a

0: Taylor Swift and Oplite on the South's Best Variety of Hits, coming around to 7 o'clock. If you missed the answer to the early start a couple of minutes ago, it was Lou Reed. Lou Reed, yes. Easy when you know how these scented sticks will make your toilet smell nice. Lou Reed. Top stories for 7 on the way next.
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13: Top stories this hour. The UK recorded its hottest May Day for the second day running yesterday, with temperatures topping 35 degrees Celsius in parts of London. Across the country, six people have died since the start of the bank holiday weekend after getting into difficulty in water. The RNLI is warning of what it calls the very real risk of swimming where there's no lifeguard. Guy Addington is from there.
14: Our thoughts remain with those affected by some of these tragedies that we've seen, but that's strengthened our resolve to try to continue to put out safety messaging for people to make good decisions about what they do in, on and around the water.
13: Police officers have been assaulted after disorder involving a large number of people at Bournemouth Beach. Dorset Police said it was working to disperse those at the scene last night in the Undercliff Drive area near to the pier. The force says they've commenced an investigation and will continue to identify those responsible. The news, the sentences of three teenage boys convicted in the Fordingbridge rape case are being sent to the Court of Appeal is being welcomed by Hampshire's Police and Crime Commissioner. The judge handed them rehabilitation orders, saying he didn't want to criminalise children. The Prime Minister's described the case as distressing and he's praised the courage of the victims who came forward. Here's PCC Donna Jones.
11: It is right that these sentences are reviewed, and I want to place on record my thanks to the two victims and their families for their incredible bravery in speaking out and giving evidence.
13: Sir Tony Blair claims the Labour government needs a fundamental reset. The former Prime Minister won three general elections for the party and says Sir Keir Starmer's personality isn't the problem. And 18 life-size reproductions of famous artworks are on display on the streets of Newport on the Isle of Wight. The National Gallery's Art on Your Doorstep initiative sees all of the paintings placed on an accessible one-mile trail.
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13: Largely sunny and hot today in the south. Gusty winds in parts, highs of 30 degrees Celsius. That's the latest. I'm Amber Roderick.
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12: In Southampton, works continue St Denis Road by Thomas Lewis Way. Quite busy on all approaches to that junction currently. Also slowing with works on the A27 Moorhill Road. And the A305-1 looks to still be closed between Kerbridge and Botley. Whitelink are running with delays on the Portsmouth Fishbourne route. Widespread disruption across the South Western Railway network. And no trains to or from Portsmouth Harbour.
0: Thanks, Selena. Morning. Just gone 7 Wednesday morning with Retro TV heading off to find out which outfit Mr. Ben is going to change into in the dressing room. The big questions of the morning, eh, on Nation?

0: Nina Carroll on Nation Morning, Wednesday morning. It's the South's best variety of hits, Nation Radio. 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

0: So just do, whenever the first time you speak in the morning, go, how was your sleep last night? Yours wasn't too bad once you
1: Mine
0: got
1: was all right, actually. Yeah, I had my damp towel on and my fan.
2: Did you? Lovely.
1: Yeah, and that works a treat in this weather.
2: Yeah.
0: I haven't got a fan. I haven't got a fan in the house. No, it's weird, actually. I was speaking with a friend last night, and they were saying, you're not... I'm surprised. I thought you'd have a fan. I went, no, I haven't really. It's all right. Late to get off to sleep last night, but once I was gone, I was gone, so that wasn't too bad. And my Facebook feed is now piled full of companies that sell fans. That's
1: that's
0: where we're at.
1: They're listening.
0: That's where we're at. Spoke to a friend yesterday who's in hospital, just had an operation, but that's all gone well. And the funny thing was, I said to him, I'll leave you to it. I think he comes out today, and I said, I'll leave you to it because somebody will be coming around within the next 10 minutes saying, oh, is it all right if I take your blood pressure?
1: Yeah.
0: And it took me back to my little sojourn in hospital over Easter. And it's funny when they come and they say, is it okay if I take, would it be okay if I took your blood pressure? What's the alternative? What if, why are you asking if it's okay? It was just one of those weird things. Would it be, I'm going to take your blood pressure now. That's fine. And another thing that's weird, I'm looking for odd sayings that people come up with in odd situations. Do you find this weird? Now, you used to go into a shop or a cafe or a restaurant, whenever you went in, and you used to have to say, oh, do you take cards?
1: Yes.
0: Now you say, do you take cash?
1: Do you take cash?
0: Yeah.
1: Yeah, it's an absolute reverse, isn't it?
0: Total reverse.
1: Yeah, you're
0: total
1: right.
0: Total reverse. So, weird things that you say, or weird things that are said to you, things that just feel a little bit out of kilter. May I take your blood pressure? Of course you can, because I'm stuck in a hospital bed. You know, or do you take cash? You take cash. It's the other way around.
1: When you go to a hotel these days, it's like, it's kind of expected that you get a Wi-Fi password.
0: Yes.
1: And, you know, how many years has that been going on for? Not that many.
0: No, you're
1: but
0: right.
1: It's like it's very absolutely true. Expected now.
0: Normally on a little chalkboard in the room or something.
1: Yeah, that's
0: and
1: it.
0: And I think they make the hospitality password so difficult that so few people actually use the Wi-Fi when
1: absolutely
0: you're in there.
1: Absolutely.
0: Right.

Ella Langley and Tucson, Texas on Nation Radio across the South. Good morning. It's 7:17 Wednesday morning. Another beautiful day ahead. And this weekend, 80s weekend. Yes, you love it. Playing some of the biggest songs from the decade alongside, and this is where we do it slightly differently, some forgotten 80s hits. 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
5: Busy around Junction 3 of the M27. St Denis Road in Southampton has works by Thomas Lewis Way. Delays there at times, as there are through the works at Moorhill Road, the A27. Also slow with the closure of the A3051 between Kerbridge and Botley. Whitelink have delays on the Portsmouth Fishbourne route this morning and ongoing disruption across the South Western Railway network today.
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0: across the south. Good morning. Another one, Second Wonder, brand new for you after 8 o'clock this morning. But now it's time for Retro TV. And this morning, we haven't been off to Festive Road for a little while, so we decided time to hop in and check in on Mr. Ben. So, who's the... who is he? He's Mr. Ben.
1: He is. We know this.
0: Bowler hat and suit.
1: We don't
0: normally
1: need to clear that up.
0: No, but he does change into different characters once he's in the fancy dress shop. Who's he going to turn into today? Is it going to be the balloonist, the red knight, or the clown?
1: Ooh, now a lot of people don't like clowns, do they?
0: Don't they? No, they'll be a bit scary.
1: There's
0: Mary.
1: A name for that, isn't there? I can't think what it is. Anyway, I'm going to say the clown.
0: You're going to go for the clown?
1: Yeah,
0: okay.
1: Why not?
0: Well, are you going to go with Selena or are you going to go out on your own? Choices. Clown, balloonist, or red knight. 07740 938500 on the WhatsApp. You can also go to the Nation Radio South Facebook page. Leave us your guess there. You're going for?
1: The clown.
0: Other choices. Balloonist, red knight, 07740 938500. Or the Nation Radio South Facebook page. Like and follow us there. Leave us your guess. See if you're writing on the Roll of Honour before 8 on Nation.

0: One Direction is Story of My Life on Nation Radio across the South. 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
1: Police officers have been assaulted after disorder involving a large number of people at Bournemouth Beach. Dorset Police says they've commenced an investigation and will continue to identify those responsible. Six people have died since the start of the bank holiday weekend after getting into difficulty in water. The RNLI is warning of what it calls the very real risk of swimming where there's no lifeguard. It hit 35 degrees Celsius yesterday, breaking May records. Hampshire's police and crime commissioners welcoming the news. The sentences of three teenage boys convicted in the Fordingbridge rape case are being sent to the Court of Appeal. You can hear more on this on The Hour. 18 life-size reproductions of famous artworks are on display on the streets of Newport on the Isle of Wight. The National Gallery's Art on Your Doorstep initiative sees all of the paintings placed on an accessible one-mile trail. And now for your weather, largely sunny and hot today in the south. Gusty winds in parts, highs of 30 degrees Celsius. That's the latest. I'm Amber Roderick.

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0: Madonna, Nation Radio, 7:38. Ray and Eastley said, could you give a big shout out to Delta Highway and New Age, two local bands? On Saturday night, they managed to raise the princely sum of £1,285.21. I wonder who gave that for Breast Cancer UK. So well done, guys. Excellent effort. Latest travel on the way next on Nation.
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10: A27 East Way is busy out of Fareham to the M27 as usual, but a broken down vehicle also reported on that stretch. Closure of the A3051 Kerbridge to Botley Road continues, busy on the surrounding routes, and also St Denis Road, Southampton has works by Thomas Lewis Way. There are delays on the Portsmouth Fishbourne route with Whitelink still this morning and disruption across the South Western Railway network.
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0: Station Radio. So we're talking earlier on about weird things that you say that seem to be misbehaving. It only brought it up because when I had that little stay in hospital, it's very polite, but all the medical staff came around saying, is it okay if I take your blood pressure? And you think, well, of course, yes. I haven't got any choice. I'm sat in a hospital bed, laced up the machines. Of course you can.
1: I deny you.
0: I know. Jackie and Bitten says, on the subject of things that are funny, do you think it's funny when someone says they've just come back from a holiday and you say, oh, have you been anywhere nice? As if they were going somewhere horrible.
1: I've chosen something really horrific to go
0: yeah,
1: to.
0: Yeah, sadly, I'm guilty of saying it myself, you know. Yeah, any more for any more, 07740-938500. We like that. On the subject of retro TV, this morning it's been Mr. Ben, the subject. And the three outfits you could have chosen, the clown, the red knight, or the balloonist. Who's gone for what?
1: Wendy on Hailing says Red Knight for me, please, as does Gary the Cat. It's the balloonist for Mum Jill, who's just back from a lovely early swim at Petersfield Lido. Perfect. Balloonist for Simon, making most of this lovely weather. Tracy in Woodgate says the clown, please. Mr. Ben was my absolute favourite as a kid. Also, Sam in Gosport's gone for the clown, as they're off to the circus at the weekend.
0: Red Knight for Sharon in Lake. Stephen Gosford's gone for the balloonist. Anne in Brady's gone for the Red Knight as well. Let's go and find out.
2: As if by magic, the shopkeeper appeared. Good morning, he said. Would you like to try on the clown suit, sir?
0: Oh, the clown!
2: Mr. Ben said that he would love to. And taking the clown's clothes, he went to the door in the corner of the shop, the door of the fitting room. Once in the room, he changed from his own clothes. He didn't spend a long time looking at himself, but turned to the other door of the fitting room, one which could lead to adventures.
0: It could indeed. Graham and Titchfield, well done. You were right, Chris and Porchester. It was the clown this morning. More retro.

0: Home Wrecker on Nation Radio across the South. Good morning. It's Stephen Salina coming around to 8 o'clock now. We've got another 1 second wonder for you after eight. Plus, we're back to the 70s this morning for the Forgotten 45. If you've got one you'd like to hear, one weekday morning after 8:30. WhatsApp number, do it now, maybe we've got a minute. 07740938500. And let us know the song, who you are, where you are, and any memories that go with it. Top stories for eight next.
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13: The top stories this hour. Six people have died since the start of the bank holiday weekend after getting into difficulty in water. It comes as it hit 35 degrees Celsius yesterday, breaking May records. Experts are warning of the dangers of swimming in areas with no lifeguard. Peter Kennedy is from the Royal Life Saving Society UK.
14: There's a big problem with cold water shock. It forces you to exhale. It makes your limbs less responsive. And so you can find it very difficult to swim in that situation.
13: Police officers have been assaulted after disorder involving a large number of people at Bournemouth Beach. It's after an incident last night in the Undercliff Drive area near to the pier. The force says they're investigating and will continue to identify those responsible. Average annual gas and electricity bills are to rise by more than £200 because of the impact of the Iran war on wholesale costs. Regulator Ofgem's increased the energy price cap, which affects homes on variable tariffs in England, Wales and Scotland, by 13% from July to £1,862. Hampshire's Police and Crime Commission is welcoming the news the sentences of three teenage boys convicted in the Fordingbridge rape case are being sent to the Courts of Appeal. PCC Donna Jones says it's right the sentences are re-examined.
15: These are clearly unduly lenient sentences, with the three males being given youth rehabilitation orders, effectively community orders.
13: The Prime Minister's praised the courage of the victims who came forward. Elsewhere, a man's gone on trial accused of seriously sexually assaulting a woman in a wooded area of Bournemouth. The jury's been hearing how the woman had been out in Charminster before meeting 24-year-old Mohammed Fathi Elfby in November last year. Prosecutors say she tried to leave but was pinned to the ground. The defendant denies rape and the trial continues. And a touring art exhibition has hit the streets of Newport on the Isle of Wight. The National Gallery's Art on Your Doorstep has brought 18 life-size reproductions of famous artworks onto the traditional alleyways, historic squares and harbourside of the island's county town.
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13: Largely sunny and hot today in the south. Gusty winds in parts, highs of 30 degrees Celsius. That's the latest. I'm Amber Roderick.
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16: Instant reported on the westbound A27 heading towards Emsworth from Fishbourne. Looks to be approaching the services there. Queues are building. Meanwhile, Havant Road, Hayling Island, it's slowing northbound by Millrive Lane. Looks like there are still roadworks in place there. Delays with White Link on the Portsmouth Fishbourne and disruption with South Western Railway.
0: Thanks, Selena. More travel in 20 minutes on the South's best variety of hits. Wednesday morning across the South. Half-term week, whatever you got planned with the kids or the grandkids, hope it's going to be a good one. This is Nation.

0: Billy Joel on Nation. Good morning, Steve Power at breakfast. We're still giving you a chance to go to Let's Rock, which is back and bigger than ever at St. Mary's. It's happening a week on Saturday, 6th of June, with Matt Goss and Kim Wilde and ABC and Sister Sledge and many, many more. 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

0: with Rembrandt. I had a visit from my friend Gabe and his daughter yesterday, and they brought loads of strawberries because...
1: Oh, it's the time of year, isn't it?
0: That's what Gabe does, and he also runs Gabe Fest, which is coming up in July, isn't it? Yeah, so that'll be good. So lovely to see them. And he said, a friend of mine, he said, he tends to be at home most of the time, and he said, I don't have to check he's okay because I hear him on the radio. So I know that if he's WhatsApp you, then I don't have to check on him. So Porky and Bishop's Waltham, morning, you've been rumbled. You've been rumbled by Gabe, and I know exactly who you are now. Now, we've got to go back to this. We were talking about this yesterday. It's Ratgate, isn't it?
1: Ratgate in my back garden. Yeah. Cat brought in two on Saturday. We're just calming down. We thought, we think we've, you know,
0: solved
1: on
0: it.
1: Top of it.
0: Yeah.
1: Had to move a slab in the garden yesterday.
0: Yeah.
1: Lifted it up.
0: Yeah.
1: Oh, there's a hole.
0: Oh, no.
1: Oh, and up he pops and runs over my foot.
0: No! Were you barefooted?
1: I luckily had a sock on.
0: Oh!
1: You can imagine, I let out a very small shriek.
0: Yeah, I bet you did.
1: Quite a ladylike one.
0: Yeah.
1: One of my cats sort of toddled off after it. We've lifted up more slabs, and there's all sorts going on in the garden.
0: So basically, you kind of get rid of one hole and another one pops up. So they're just moving. A bit like that game at the fair, isn't it? Like whack-a-mole? Like whack-a-rat. Whack-a-rat.
1: You never know where they're going to pop up next.
0: No.
1: So
0: they're not great to have. If you lived a bit more cleanly, then you wouldn't have this problem. If you didn't, if you didn't live like Wayne and Waynetta, then you know, you wouldn't have them hanging around.
1: We're not that far from the river.
0: I think you've always had an issue,
1: but it does. They seem to be surrounding us. So.
0: Yeah. Yeah. So not so much a rat in your kitchen, although you did have one. It's rat in your garden now.
1: Oh, don't.
0: Okay. Oh well, listen.
1: Surrounding us.
0: Yes, exactly. And they're getting more and more. Nation Radio across the south. Get in touch with the show. 07740 938 500. This is Olivia Rodrigo now on Nation.

0: drop dead.
1: It's Olivia Rodrigo on Nation. Good morning. It's 8:16 and it's time for this morning's 1 Second Wonder. All you got to do is work out from the opening few notes what song this is. I don't think it's going to cause too many problems. 07740938500 is the WhatsApp number. What song is that to start to? Get your guess in now. 07740938500. Usual deal that if we get a right answer, we play the song before 8:30. That number again. 07740938500 on this morning's 1 Second Wonder on Nation. And the latest travel with Selena on the way next.
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3: 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Later this week, expect a refreshing iced coffee, made for picnics with picky bits and nowhere to be until 6. 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
3: The latest travel for the south is next. Welcome back to Costa Coffee's Iced Coffee Forecast, here to update you on the week ahead. Today, there'll be unexpected adventures moving in from the east, with high chances of bumping into friends and conversations that go on longer than planned. Later this week, expect a refreshing iced coffee, made for picnics with picky bits and nowhere to be until 6. Because whatever the weather, with a Costa iced coffee made with heart in hand, the summer moments we love last. Costa iced coffee, made for summer.
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12: Ongoing westbound incidents heading on the A27 towards Emsworth. Delays of about 20 minutes or so on the approach to that, with traffic down to a single lane. Meanwhile, the A3051 closure, Kerbridge to Botley, stays in place. With Whitelink, we've got delays on the Portsmouth-Fishbourne route and disruption across the South Western Railway network.
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0: West End Girls, the Pet Shop Boys on Nation Radio across the South. That was actually a previous one, Second Wonder, but it's not today's because this is... That was the one we were after. Who's gone for what then?
1: Scott Butcher's in with the correct answer. Rose and Nikki in medical records at Spire in Portsmouth. You're right. Paul Packham. Debs and Alwyn the Caverjack. Also, Ben in Waterlooville. Well done. You're right. Stephen Chris in Bognor. Pete in Paulsgrove. Nick in Rye thought it was the Bengals. It's not.
0: Oh.
1: Claire G from Wallacedown is correct. Also, Mike, Richard in Fishbourne, and Alison in West Lee.
0: Kim Elliott and Paul Scrove has got the answer right. So is Mandy in sunny Reigate. Hayden from Stallbridge is right. Dave in Gosport as well. Jane is correct. Derek, the grumpy windsurfer in West Worthing. Don't be grumpy. Enjoy the sunshine. Lee is right as well. And Derek and Amanda in Whiteley have got it right. That was it. Sue in Fair Oak says, talking a bit of Italian, you might be right. That one second wonder that sounded like that is, in fact, of course, this.

0: De Niro's Waiting, Bananarama, this morning's One Second Wonder, presented in a wonderful image from Andy Lynn in Newport, courtesy of the rat saying it. Thank you. That's going to really trigger Selena for the rest of the day. Paul Lynch says, I'm off to a wedding today in Pusey, wherever that is. I can tell you, it's in Wiltshire. It's a lovely place. And he says, I can't wait to wear my suit in 31 degrees all day. Get through the ceremony, then jack it off. You have permission. Right, time for the headlines.
1: Police officers have been assaulted during disorder involving a large number of people at Bournemouth Beach last night. Dorset Police says they've commenced an investigation and will continue to identify those responsible. Average annual gas and electricity bills are to rise by more than £200 because of the impact of the Iran war on wholesale costs. Regulator Ofgem's increased the energy price cap, which affects homes on variable tariffs in England, Wales and Scotland, by 13% from July to £1,862. Six people have died since the start of the bank holiday weekend after getting into difficulty in water. The RNLI is warning what it calls the very real risk of swimming where there's no lifeguard. 18 life-size reproductions of famous artworks are on display on the streets of Newport on the Isle of Wight. The National Gallery's Art on Your Doorstep initiative sees all of the paintings placed on an accessible one-mile trail. And now for your weather, largely sunny and hot today in the south. Gusty winds in parts, highs of 30 degrees Celsius. That's the latest. I'm Amber Roderick.

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0: Pauline says, Forgotten 45, I love this band, really showing my age. They had three big hits. If you could pick one of them out and play it, I would love your listeners of my era to enjoy it. This is from Pauline, ex-Priestland school student, Lymington, 1972 to 77. Class 2B or not 2B, that is the question. Now resident at Costa del Woolston in Southampton. Who was the band she was a secret fan of and still is? They're Paper Lace. And this is this morning's Forgotten 45. The night Chicago died. And you're hearing it on Nation.

0: A Forgotten 45 disappears back off into the ether. Pauline in Wollstone chose Paper Lace and The Night Chicago Died. Great choice. If you've got a Forgotten 45 you'd like us to play one morning, 07740 938 500. 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
5: 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Today, there'll be unexpected adventures moving in from the east, with high chances of bumping into friends and conversations that go on longer than planned. Later this week, expect a refreshing iced coffee, made for picnics with picky bits and nowhere to be until six. Because whatever the weather, with a Costa iced coffee made with heart in hand, the summer moments we love last. Costa iced coffee, made for summer.
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6: Ongoing problems with an accident heading towards Emsworth on the westbound A27. Looking really slow there. Slow on the A259 as traffic diverts, particularly from Fishbourne. Also slow eastbound to Havant on the A27. And it's busy round works on St Denis Road, Southampton by Thomas Lewis Way. Whitelink running with delays on the Portsmouth Fishbourne route still. And disruption across the Southwestern Railway network.
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Jay, Don't Walk Away. South's best variety of hits. Morning. Steve and Selena at breakfast. 8:46 now. We've got a clue to this morning's goal now coming up in the next 5 minutes or so. But now this will sound great if you're heading off to work this morning or just sitting maybe having your first coffee in the morning in the sunshine, in the garden. This is Republica on Nation.

Now after nine this morning, we're going back to the year that Bend It Like Beckham was released. The Queen opened the Commonwealth Games in Manchester. Lou, we're in the charts with One Love. It was the year your Nectar Awards card was launched. Jennifer Lopez, Jenny from the Block, Jamiroquai, Love Philosophy also featured in the charts. But which year? 07740938500 on the WhatsApp. Get your guessing now and see if you're right before 10 on Nation.

0: So true. Gracie Abrams on Nation. Thank you for listening this morning. Today's show brought to you by Selena on Travel. Stephen Leslie from Dibden Purlieu on the early starter. Pauline from Worston gave us the Forgotten 45. It was the clown outfit for Mr. Ben on Retro TV. And the 1 second wonder came courtesy of Bananarama.
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11: The top stories this hour. We now know for sure how much more we're going to be paying for our energy bills. The regulator's announced a 13% increase to its price cap for England, Wales and Scotland this morning. It kicks in from July. That's just over £200 extra a year for a typical household, or £18 a month. Emma Jackson from Citizens Advice telling us this could be the final straw for some families.
12: It's going to be impossible for so many people to absorb, especially people who we know were already struggling.
11: Dorset Police says they're investigating and will continue to identify those responsible after officers were assaulted at Bournemouth Beach. The incident happened last night during disorder involving a large number of people in the Undercliff Drive area near to the pier. The news, the sentences of 3 teenage boys convicted in the Fordingbridge rape case are being sent to the Court of Appeal, is being welcomed by Hampshire's Police and Crime Commissioner. The judge handed them rehabilitation orders, saying he didn't want to criminalise children. Here's PCC Donna Jones.
13: It is right that these sentences are reviewed, and I want to place on record my thanks to the two victims and their families for their incredible bravery in speaking out and giving evidence.
11: The Prime Minister has described the case as distressing and is praising the courage of the victims who came forward. Elsewhere, six people have died since the start of the bank holiday weekend after getting into difficulty in water. Police searching for a 12-year-old boy have recovered a body from the River Ribble in Lancashire. The RNLI is warning of what it calls the very real risk of swimming where there's no lifeguard. And 18 life-size reproductions of famous artworks are on display on the streets of Newport on the Isle of Wight. The National Gallery's Art on Your Doorstep initiative sees all of the paintings placed on an accessible one-mile trail.
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11: Largely sunny and hot today in the south. Gusty winds in parts, highs of 30 degrees Celsius. That's the latest. I'm Amber Roderick. The
14: Golden Hour. Good morning. Welcome to Wednesday morning's Golden Hour here on Nation Radio across the south. This is Mark Collins. Fancy a guess on the Golden Hour this morning? This is the WhatsApp number to let me know what you think the year could be. 07740 938 500. We're going back between now and 10 to the year when Rowan Williams became the Archbishop of Canterbury. Firefighters went on strike. Over 50% of the UK now had internet access. BT Cellnet changed their name to O2. The euro was finally introduced into the eurozone countries. And Slobodan Milosevic, the former president of Yugoslavia, went on trial, charged with war crimes in which year? Have a guess. 07740 938 500 and find out if you're right just before 10 this morning.

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1: Playing the Red Hot Chili Peppers with the Zephyr song. Before that, Jenny from the Block from J-Lo and Blues, One Love, getting us into Wednesday morning's golden hour here on Nation Radio across the South, the year in which the MMR vaccine debate was rolling on. Was it safe to give our children the injection? Tony Blair said it was. The Ford Focus was the UK's best-selling car in this year. And talking of Ford, they stopped production of vehicles at their Dagenham plant, but continued to make commercial vehicles at the Swathling plant in Southampton. The last coal mine closed in Scotland after more than 800 years. Seven people were killed in the rail crash at Potter's Bar, and the Queen celebrated her golden jubilee. But it was also the year in which she lost her mother and sister, Princess Margaret. 07740 938 500. That is the WhatsApp number for your guesses, please.

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1: He was a skater boy. He said, see you later, boy. It was Avril Lavigne on the Golden Hour here on Nation Radio South. And before that, Jamiroquai with a bit of Love Philosophy from the year when talent shows reigned supreme on television. ITV had Pop Idol, which was won by Will Young, beating the favourite Gareth Gates. BBC One had Fame Academy, with David Sneddon crowned the winner. Lamar came third. Girls Aloud won Pop Stars The Rivals, and they also had the Christmas number one in this year. Kate Lawler became the first female winner of Big Brother. And I'm a Celebrity, Get Me Out of Here started in this year. The first winner and King of the Jungle was Tony Blackburn. Well done to Paff in Newport. He's got it right. Nigel in Portsmouth. Slim Carl Plumbing in Poole is right, along with Hughesy in Milford on Sea. Gordon and Keisha, the Cocker Spaniel, out in the fields in Dorchester this morning. Paul in Marchwood is right. All at Hannah's Beauty Clinic in Lovedean know their stuff. Well done to Ryan, cleaning windows in this heat in Parkstone. Getting a lovely tan, I'll bet, Ryan. Cheryl in Redbridge has got it. Hayden in Stallbridge. Matt in Portsmouth. Alison on Hailing Island and Lee in Shanklin, well done. Sue and the kitties in Gosport are right. Laura's got it right, having breakfast on her sunbed in Bognor Regis this morning. Well done to Mike the Bus in Broadstone, Viv in Leon the Solent, and One Thumb Phil in Fareham, you've got it. Along with Jeff and Angie in Shirley Warren, Derek the Grumpy Windsurfer in West Worthing, Geordie Val in Gosport is right, Paul, Mikey, Merson and Hubert, good name. They're decorating at Applemore School this morning, and Tom in Amesbury, you are right as well.
0: Golden Hour
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1: Like I Love You from Justin Timberlake hit the charts in this year, and before that I played you 1,000 Miles from Vanessa Carlton. Some sporting clues for you. Director of football Harry Redknapp took over as manager at Pompey. They finished mid-table in the old First Division. Saints finished 11th in the Premier League under Gordon Strachan. Arsenal won the double. They beat Chelsea 2-0 in the FA Cup final. Thierry Henry was their star player. Bournemouth were relegated to Division 3. And England beat Argentina 1-0 in the World Cup in Japan and South Korea. David Beckham scoring a penalty to clinch victory. Brazil were the world champions, having knocked out England in the quarter-finals. In which year? Well done to Mags, Sat and the One Care team in Southampton. You're right this morning, along with Rachie Roo and Luby Lou at New Forest Fencing. Robin, Sandy and Carl in Maybush have got it. Annette, the master dog trainer in Bournemouth, is right, along with Gavin and Kathy in Milford-on-Sea. Dave and Chantal in Westbourne. Steve, Chris, Phil and John in Bognor have got it, along with Pete the Plum in Sholing. Bonzi and Baz in Blackfield are right. Well done to the boys at Future Fencing in Bournemouth. Colin, working at Arlington Fleet Services in Eastleigh, has got it right. Sophie, Harry, Emily and Daniel at Westlands Farm Shop in Wickham, correct. The Butcher of Baffins is right, along with Paul the Chippy in Middenbury, correct as well. Time for today's Golden Hour Golden Nugget from Natalie Imbruglia.

Natalie Imbruglia made a comeback in our mystery year with Wrong Impression, and it is today's Golden Hour Golden Nugget from the year when the former New York Mayor Rudolph Giuliani, he received an honorary knighthood from the Queen. Liverpool Airport was renamed John Lennon Liverpool Airport. The Civil War in Sierra Leone was declared officially over. The Netherlands became the first country to legalize euthanasia. And the musical Cats

0: Golden Hour
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1: We're in the year when the Commonwealth Games were held in Manchester. Bindaree was the Grand National winner. Surrey won cricket's county championship. Tiger Woods won two of golf's major championships. Leighton Hewitt and Serena Williams, they won at Wimbledon. And Michael Schumacher was the Formula One world champion. Well done to John and Dina in Bournemouth. Ian, the beekeeper in Ringwood, has got it. Tracy, the decorator in Fremantle, getting ready for 2 weeks in Turkey. Have a wonderful time. Linda's right in Bishopstoke, along with Pompey Graham. Chris in Southampton. Lee and Chloe at Marsh Plant in Southampton have got it. Mark working in a very hot office at GS Builders in Gosport. And Leslie and Cosham, all new this morning's Golden Hour on Nation Radio South, has been 2002.

Whenever, Wherever, Shakira, Shakira, wrapping up 2002. That has been this morning's Golden Hour on Nation Radio across the South. Well done, if you got it right. If not, have another...

0: get paid in under an hour.
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15: The top stories this hour. An extra £18 a month will be added to the typical household gas and electricity bill in England, Scotland and Wales from July. Ofgem's raised its price cap, which sets the maximum charge for a unit of energy on variable tariffs, by 13%. The regulator's blaming rising wholesale costs caused by the Iran war. Its chief executive is Tim Jarvis.
16: Prices are very volatile. They're going up and down on a daily basis. If we see the sort of broad trend that we've seen seen that is going to lead to a prolonged period of higher prices.
15: It's still below a 2022 high when Russia invaded Ukraine. Police officers have been assaulted after disorder involving a large number of people at Bournemouth Beach. Dorset Police said it was working to disperse those at the scene last night in the Undercliff Drive area near to the pier. The force says they've commenced an investigation and will continue to identify those responsible. Six people have died since the start of the bank holiday weekend after getting into difficulty in water. It comes as it hit 35 degrees Celsius yesterday, breaking May records. Experts are warning of the dangers of swimming in areas with no lifeguard. Hampshire's Police and Crime Commissioners welcoming the news. The sentences of three teenage boys convicted in the Fordingbridge rape case are being sent to the Court of Appeal. The Prime Minister has described the case as distressing and he's praised the courage of the victims who came forward. PCC Donna Jones says it's right the sentences are re-examined.
13: These are clearly unduly lenient sentences, with the three males being given youth rehabilitation orders, effectively community orders.
15: A touring art exhibition has hit the streets of Newport on the Isle of Wight. The National Gallery's Art on Your Doorstep has brought 18 life-size reproductions of famous artworks onto the traditional alleyways, historic squares and harbourside of the island's county town. And it seems the entertainment industry couldn't get enough of Ed Sheeran last year. He's topped a list by music licensing agency PPL for the most played artist across TV, radio and venues.
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15: Largely sunny and hot today in the south. Gusty winds in parts, highs of 30 degrees Celsius. That's the latest. I'm Amber Roderick.
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17: 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Welcome to Wednesday morning show here on Nation Radio. This is Mark Collins.

close to me. It's The Cure on Nation Radio. Before that, I played you Mark Cohn with Walking in Memphis, and Jess Glynn, Hold My Hand, gets us into Wednesday morning show. You're with Nation Radio. Good morning, I'm Mark Collins. I'll be with you through till 1 o'clock. Now, with the bank holiday over the weekend and, of course, the perfect weather we had on that bank holiday Monday, the formula has come up with the perfect pint. Many of the pubs, of course, were very crowded over the weekend with the great weather we had. But this is the ideal situation. If all these events collide and make one perfect pint, this is what you need for the formula. It's got to be between 7 and 8 p.m. on a Friday. You've got to be in a pub garden on a warm, sunny evening with a pint of lager, some dry roasted peanuts, live music, and a dog. And that, my friends, is the perfect combination for the perfect

0: Fine Cannibals, Good Thing on Nation Radio across the South for this Wednesday morning. And before that, the new song from The Script. It's called Man in the Arena. Speaking of which, Sunday, the 7th of June, McFly are heading to St. Mary's Stadium, joined by Sophie Ellis-Bextor and Scouting for Girls. And the good news is you could be there for free. 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

0: Firstly, Rod Stewart, Do You Think I'm Sexy? Here on Nation Radio. And with a little nod to Gareth Southgate, Atomic Kitten with Hole Again. Speaking of football, not long now until the World Cup begins. Some people are into it, some people are not into it. I know that. My girlfriend said to me recently, oh no, am I going to be a football widow throughout the summer? I said, yes, I'm sorry, you are. It all begins on the 11th of June with Mexico versus South Africa. Before that, though, this coming Friday... Make me a winner!
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0: Never too much. There's Luther Vandross here on Nation Radio. And before that, Shaboozy with a bar song. We're going to be celebrating the birthday of a man born on this day in New Zealand. He is a member of a fantastic band who have sold over 15 million albums worldwide. And he also, for a short time, joined Fleetwood Mac up until 2022. Find out exactly whose birthday it is today as we play one of his songs just before 11 o'clock this morning here on Nation Radio. 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

still not bored of that particular song. Where is my husband? There is Ray this Wednesday morning on Nation Radio. It is the 27th of May. Good morning. This is Mark Collins. It was on this day back in 1964. 11 boys were suspended from a school in Coventry for having Mick Jagger haircuts. On this day in 1977, the Sex Pistols single God Save the Queen was released in this country. Cliff Richard released his 100th single, The Best of Me. That was on this day in 1989. And on this day in 1997, Oasis singer Liam Gallagher was left with cuts and bruises after a scuffle with a youth at a hotel in London. Sir Paul McCartney, on this day in 2008, was awarded an honorary Doctor of Music degree from Yale University. And Greg Allman, the founding member of the Allman Brothers, he passed away aged 69 on this day in 2017. Would have been Cilla Black's birthday today, born on this day in 1943. Susie Sue of Susie and the Banshees, she's 69 years old today. Andre 3000, the rapper with Outkast, is 51 years old today. And celebrating his 68th birthday today, the guitarist and vocalist with Crowded House, happy birthday to Neil Finn.

0: 68 years old today. There they are with Don't Dream It's Over here on Nation Radio. The latest news headlines are next at 11. And then at 11:20 this morning, get your linking caps on. Are you ready for Wednesday morning's weekday link?
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1: It's coming up to the hour with Southern Vectis. It's better by bus. 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
8: The top stories this hour. We now know for sure how much more we're going to be paying for our energy bills. The regulators announced a 13% increase to its price cap for England, Wales and Scotland this morning. It kicks in from July. That's just over £200 extra a year for a typical household, or £18 a month. Emma Jackson from Citizens Advice telling us this could be the final straw for some families.
9: It's going to be impossible for so many people to absorb, especially people who we know were already struggling.
8: Dorset Police says they're investigating and will continue to identify those responsible after officers were assaulted at Bournemouth Beach. The incident happened last night during disorder involving a large number of people in the Undercliff Drive area near to the pier. The news, the sentences of three teenage boys convicted in the Fordingbridge rape case are being sent to the Court of Appeal, is being welcomed by Hampshire's Police and Crime Commissioner. The judge handed them rehabilitation orders, saying he didn't want to criminalise children. Here's PCC Donna Jones.
10: It is right that these sentences are reviewed, and I want to place on record my thanks to the two victims and their families for their incredible bravery in speaking out and giving evidence.
8: The Prime Minister's described the case as distressing and is praising the courage of the victims who came forward. Elsewhere, six people have died since the start of the bank holiday weekend after getting into difficulty in water. Police searching for a 12-year-old boy have recovered a body from the River Ribble in Lancashire. The RNLI is warning of what it calls the very real risk of swimming where there's no lifeguard. And 18 life-size reproductions of famous artworks are on display on the streets of Newport on the Isle of Wight. The National Gallery's Art on Your Doorstep initiative sees all of the paintings placed on an accessible one-mile trail.
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8: Largely sunny and hot today in the south. Gusty winds in parts, highs of 30 degrees Celsius. That's the latest. I'm Amber Roderick.
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13: Good morning. Thank you for choosing Nation Radio for this Wednesday morning. This is Mark Collins. I'll be with you through till 1 o'clock. Songs on the way from Sia and ABC after Eagle Eye Cherry.

0: throughout the summer as part of the Let's Rock Tour, various locations around the UK. ABC from the Lexicon of Love album from 1982 with Poison Arrow. Before that, Loving Her Cheap Thrills. It was Sia. And from 1998, getting us into another hour of the best variety of hits on Nation Radio, it was Eagle Eye Cherry and Save Tonight. Time is running out for you to enter Make Me a Winner for this Friday to win £750,000.
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0: Last week, Lee won himself £500,000. 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Well, he did last Friday. £500,000 in his bank account. 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

0: production on that song is just overwhelmingly good. The sun always shines on TV. It's Aha on Nation Radio for this Wednesday morning. And before that, Lola Young with Messy. It is time for Wednesday's Weekday Link. Three songs to play you that are all linked in one way or another. Today's Weekday Link is not a blankety-blank type Weekday Link, so please do not go looking for one word which will link all three songs. You'll be there a long, long time. It's your normal run-of-the-mill Common Old Garden Weekday Link. I play you the first two songs. You suss out what the connection is between those two songs and then tell me what song number three could be in the sequence before midday, please. 07740938500 is my WhatsApp number for your guesses. And song number one is next here at Nation.
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I think many people have got the connection between those two songs, but what is song number three? 07740938500 is the WhatsApp number for your guesses. Stop and Stare from One Republic, song number two. Song number one, Take Your Mama from the Scissor Sisters. 07740938500. What do you think song number three could be on the weekday link from Nation Radio?

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0: Erasure on Nation Radio, there is always. And before that, I played you Midnight Sky from Miley Cyrus. We have a winner on today's weekday link. Well done to Lee Franklin, who was first through with the right answer. It is to do with Spice Girls songs, but what is song number three? I'll play it just before midday here on Nation Radio. Nation
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1: Mate of Ophelia, there's Taylor Swift on Nation Radio. So today's weekday link was all to do with Spice Girls songs. Mama, Stop, and Wannabe.

0: Song number three on Wednesday morning's weekday link was Michael Jackson and Wannabe, starting something. We were looking for Spice Girls songs hidden in the titles of other songs. Take Your Mama, song number one. Stop and Stare was song number two. And Wannabe, starting something, was song number three. Another one tomorrow at 11:20, but on the way next, after the midday news here on Nation Radio, we pay homage to our sister station, Nation 80s, on the Nation 80s Takeover. 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
2: The top stories this hour: an extra £18 a month will be added to the typical household gas and electricity bill in England, Scotland and Wales from July. Ofgem's raised its price cap, which sets the maximum charge for a unit of energy on variable tariffs, by 13%. The regulator's blaming rising wholesale costs caused by the Iran war. Its chief executive is Tim Jarvis.
3: Prices are very volatile. They're going up and down on a daily basis. If we see the sort of broad trend that we've seen, that is going to lead to a prolonged period of higher prices.
2: It's still below a 2022 high when Russia invaded Ukraine. Police officers have been assaulted after disorder involving a large number of people at Bournemouth Beach. Dorset Police said it was working to disperse those at the scene last night in the Undercliff Drive area near to the pier. The force says they've commenced an investigation and will continue to identify those responsible. Six people have died since the start of the bank holiday weekend after getting into difficulty in water. It comes as it hit 35 degrees Celsius yesterday, breaking May records. Experts are warning of the dangers of swimming in areas with no lifeguard. Hampshire's police and crime commissioners welcoming the news. The sentences of three teenage boys convicted in the Fordingbridge rape case are being sent to the Court of Appeal. The Prime Minister has described the case as distressing and he's praised the courage of the victims who came forward. PCC Donna Jones says it's right the sentences are re-examined.
4: These are clearly unduly lenient sentences, with the three males being given youth rehabilitation orders, effectively community orders.
2: A touring art exhibition has hit the streets of Newport on the Isle of Wight. The National Gallery's Art on Your Doorstep has brought 18 life-size reproductions of famous artworks onto the traditional alleyways, historic squares and harbourside of the island's county town. And it seems the entertainment industry couldn't get enough of Ed Sheeran last year. He's topped a list by music licensing agency PPL for the most played artist across TV, radio and venues.
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2: Largely sunny and hot today in the south. Gusty winds in parts, highs of 30 degrees Celsius. That's the latest. I'm Amber Roderick.
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6: And into Wednesday afternoon's edition of the Nation 80s Takeover we go. 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

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This is Mark Collins till 1, and we're in the middle of today's Nation 80s Takeover. Nothing but 1980s songs every day here on Nation Radio between midday and 1 as we pay homage to our sister station, Nation 80s. Whitney with I Wanna Dance With Somebody, Thorn in My Side from the Eurythmics, and Go West with We Close Our Eyes, getting us into this afternoon's edition. And we continue with a song about a car that was bought from a bloke in Muswell Hill.

0: Love Resurrection, there's Alison Moyet on Nation Radio's Nation 80s Takeover, and driving in my car down to Selsey Bill from Madness. Before that, if you've got yourself a smart speaker and you fancy listening to 80s songs any time of day, including 3 in the morning, they're there 24 hours a day, our friends at Nation 80s. 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

Lay All Your Love on Me from ABBA. And before that, Sweet Little Mystery from Wet, Wet, Wet. Two more hits from the 1980s on the Nation 80s Takeover from Nation Radio. Something from Talking Heads on the way after this from Cyndi Lauper.

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0: Paul Young's version of Love of the Common People, the final song on Wednesday afternoon's edition of the Nation 80s Takeover. Thank you very much for your company for this Wednesday. See you tomorrow morning for Thursday morning's Golden Hour at 9 a.m. Tony Shepherd is on the way next after the latest news headlines at 1, including half an hour of 90s classics from 2 here on Nation Radio. Nation
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15: The top stories this hour. Energy Secretary Ed Miliband says a rise to the price cap in Britain is deeply unwelcome news. Regulator Ofgem's increased it by 13% from July because of the impact of the Iran war. It means homes on variable tariffs using a typical amount of gas and electricity will pay £221 per year more or £18 extra a month. Tom Goswell's from research and analytics company Cornwall Insight.
16: We need to make sure prices are sensible for consumers. After all, electricity and gas are absolutely essential fuels. However, as we've seen over recent years, we also need suppliers to be able to stay in business. We want a healthy market with a number of suppliers in.
15: A former Dorset police officer denies seriously injuring a suspected shoplifter outside a shopping centre in Bournemouth. 47-year-old Lorne Castle is accused of causing grievous bodily harm during a confrontation outside the Nike store at Castle Point last June. Prosecutors say a man suffered a fractured hip needing surgery, but Castle denies the charge and is due before Reading Crown Court next month. The news: the sentences of three teenage boys convicted in the Fordingbridge rape case are being sent to the Court of Appeal is being welcomed by Hampshire's Police and Crime Commissioner. The judge handed them rehabilitation orders, saying he didn't want to criminalise children. The Prime Minister's described the case as distressing and he's praised the courage of the victims who came forward. Here's PCC Donna Jones.
17: It is right that these sentences are reviewed, and I want to place on record my thanks to the two victims and their families for their incredible bravery in speaking out and giving evidence.
15: Police believe they've recovered the body of a 17-year-old boy who was last seen in water in Cheshire. If confirmed, he'd be the sixth child to have drowned in open water during the recent spell of hot weather. And Lidl has overtaken Morrison's to become the fifth biggest supermarket. Researchers World Panel says the chain's increased its reach.
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15: Dry and hot with plenty of sunshine, blustery winds on the coast and highs of 28 degrees. That's the latest. I'm Lindsay Bagnall. Nation
18: Radio. Afternoon, happy hump day. Tony Shepherd here, getting you through your afternoon with more of the best variety of hits. More of the good stuff here with a Madonna classic soon after this anthem. Nation.

What a legend. It's Bonnie Tyler holding out for a hero. That is a power ballad to beat all power ballads, isn't it? It's just full throttle. And I love in South Wales, there is actually a Bonnie Tyler, as in a tiling company. Just love what they've done there. I'm Tony Shepherd. This is Nation Radio, playing you the best variety of hits with Bruno Mars and I Just Might.

0: Claire, who's got Nation Radio on this afternoon in the salon. Thanks for having us on there, ladies. Glad you're enjoying the music here. That's Tina Turner, Private Dancer. Tony Shepherd here, afternoon.
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Leave us on through your afternoon. It's a great soundtrack here with that from the 80s from the Bangles. Happy birthday if you're celebrating today. It's Andre 3000, a.k.a. Andre Benjamin's birthday, of course, from Outkast. Neil Finn from Crowded House. And in the world of culinary treats, it's Jamie Oliver's birthday today. And Heston Blumenthal. Can't believe they both share the same birthday. So no excuse not to knock up a gloriously tasting cake. Although if it was Heston, I'm pretty sure it will be like a cake shaped as a cloud, where you have to wear headphones and listen to sounds of the seaside. Here's Lewis Capaldi. This is Forget Me at Nation. Daisy.

0: Wednesday afternoon across the south. This is Nation Radio, home of the best variety of hits. And a little later on this afternoon, Bross make a guest appearance on the Old School Run. I thought we'd get that on in celebration of the fact that Let's Rock in Southampton sees Matt Goss taking to that stage on Saturday the 6th of June, along with Kim Wilde, ABC and many more. And if you fancy winning tickets to head along there, you could be winning tickets for you and three of your friends or family to head along with. 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

0: Anything But Ordinary from Alex Warren on Nation Radio. Hope you're well this afternoon. Thank you so much for spending your afternoon with us. I'm Tony Shepherd. This is Nation Radio, and let's get you up to date with your headlines for 2 o'clock. 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
15: The top stories this hour. The average household energy bill across Britain is set to increase by more than £200 a year. Regulator Ofgem is putting up the price cap for a typical standard tariff by 13% from July. The war in Iran is the main cause, as it's led to a spike in gas and oil prices. Tom Goswell from research company Cornwall Insight is predicting an autumn rise too.
16: There's still around 3.5 months for the price cap to be set.
8: but we're currently forecasting a further small increase again in October.
15: The body of another boy has been pulled out of water, with Cheshire Police believing it to be a 17-year-old who went missing yesterday. He'd be the fifth young person to drown in the UK during the recent warm weather. After three teenage boys avoided jail for serious sexual assault, a Hampshire domestic abuse charity is telling us they're worried about the message it sends to victims. Three teenagers were given youth rehabilitation orders, with two also given intense supervision after two girls were seriously sexually assaulted in Fordingbridge. The case will now be sent to the Court of Appeal. Serena Jacobs is from Stop Domestic Abuse and is encouraging victims to speak out.
16: I would absolutely encourage a victim to go forward to the police, report what's happened to them, but also to reach out to local support agencies so that they can have an advocate that will support them through that process.
15: A former police officer's pleaded not guilty after a suspected shoplifter was seriously hurt outside a Bournemouth shopping centre. 47-year-old Lorne Castle is accused of injuring Daniel Merrick while detaining him outside the Nike store at Castle Point last June. A court heard the alleged victim suffered a fractured hip needing surgery, but Castle denies causing grievous bodily harm. And supermarket prices are around 3.1% higher than a year ago. Analysts say shoppers lent on promotions to keep costs down.
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15: Dry and hot with plenty of sunshine, blustery winds on the coast and highs of 28 degrees. That's the latest. I'm Lindsay Bagnall.
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0: This is what we do weekday afternoons from 2. We get you back to the 90s with me, Tony Shepherd, here on Nation. Right, coming up in just a moment, it's a U2 classic after this 90s floor filler.

Nation Radio, hi to Kev, who got in touch and says, hi Tony, thank you so much for playing that Billy Ray Martin track. I remember cruising around to that in my Fiesta back in the day, thinking I was the bee's knees. I can't say what he thought he was, but it's a version of that. Thank you, Kev. I've got a great image now. Kylie's documentary is doing really well on Netflix. Here's a Kylie 90s classic now.

0: Take That and Pray, just 2 days till they get underway, their UK tour, kicking off at St Mary's in Southampton, taking in Sunderland, Glasgow, Cardiff and Manchester, amongst other places. 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They just love getting out on the road and performing for fans. Right now, we're back to the 90s here on Nation Radio with me, Tony Shepherd, with a TLC favourite just moments away. 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

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Spice Girls and Wannabe on Nation Radio's Back to the 90s. More 90s tomorrow from 2, and whenever you're in the mood for music from that decade, not just girl power, but dance classics, guilty pleasures, Britpop, all the good stuff, you'll find Nation 90s over on that free Nation Player app. Right, give me 10 minutes or so, details of how this coming Friday could be the biggest bumper May payday ever for you. Meantime, it's Miles Smith and Niall Horan. 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
7: 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Put them to the test.

0: It's the brilliant Dua Lipa, and that's Dance the Night on Nation Radio. We've got you covered for the best variety of hits right through your Wednesday afternoon, with more of the good stuff on the way after your headlines for 3 o'clock. Let's get you up to date with everything going on around here and nationally. And then 3:30 this afternoon, try and be around here because we've got a cracking couple of old school run classics that I'll get on back to back. Nation
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5: The top stories this hour. Three people have been arrested after large-scale disorder broke out on Bournemouth Beach last night. Dorset police say a fight started around 6 p.m. in the pier approach area, which turned violent with bottles and objects being thrown. The force says reports of a stabbing are incorrect and a large police presence will remain in the area. The Iran war is being blamed for a 13% annual jump in the average energy bill in England, Scotland and Wales from July. Ofgem's latest price cap increase means the typical household on a variable tariff should expect to pay £18 extra per month. Sabrina Hock from price comparison site YouSwitch says anyone paying this way should act now.
6: With this volatility in mind, the best thing customers can do is to actually give themselves some security and peace of mind by locking in today. By moving to a fixed tariff, most cases, customers are going to be saving against the price cap.
5: As three teenage boys are set to have their sentences reviewed, a Hampshire domestic abuse charity is telling us we need to see accountability. Three teenagers avoided jail after two girls were seriously sexually assaulted in Fordingbridge, but the case will now be sent to the Court of Appeal. Zarina Jacobs is from Stop Domestic Abuse and says the sentences don't reflect the prevalence of violence against women and girls.
7: It's the same voices in the violence against women and girls sector that speak up and affect change and action, whereas actually what we need here is a societal response to violence against women and girls.
5: A woman's been receiving treatment for serious injuries after a collision in Bournemouth and police are now investigating. The collision between a pedestrian and a grey Ford Ranger happened last week in the car park of Tesco Extra in Riverside Avenue. And the fertility rate in England and Wales has fallen to a record low. There were just over 585,000 live births last year, around 10,000 fewer than in 2024.
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5: Dry and hot with plenty of sunshine, blustery winds on the coast and highs of 28 degrees. That's the latest. I'm Lindsay Bagnall.
8: 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My name's Tony Shepherd. Let's get this 90s favourite on right now from James. It's Sit.

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We've got you covered for the best variety of hits, and I'm Tony Shepherd here, getting you through your afternoon with this great track. It's been a huge worldwide smash hit for Somba. This is Homewrecker playing at Nation Radio.

0: 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That's Nick Kershaw, and wouldn't he be good on Nation Radio? 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

Kygo and Whitney, Higher Love on Nation Radio. It's the best variety of hits. And time to go old school on the old school run. Matt Goss taking to that Let's Rock Southampton stage on Saturday, June 6th. Here's I Owe You Nothing.

0: out from Destiny's Child, Lose My Breath on Nation Radio, and we had Bross with a bit of an 80s throwback with I Owe You Nothing. Had a lot of love coming through for that, not going to lie, on the messages coming through. Thanks for getting in touch at nationplayer.com to get in touch with us. We were back to 2002 this morning on the Golden Hour. See if you can work out our year tomorrow morning as we delve back to another mystery year at 9 a.m. Let's keep you posted of the latest travel, and then it's a Wham classic.
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4: Good afternoon. Starting with the A3 at Burriton. Looks to be an incident there. Think it's probably affecting you northbound, but it is very slow in both directions. Barton's Road, East Lee Road area of Havant. Had a call from Craig there earlier due to a fire that was being dealt with. Some fairly thick smoke there to get through. A303, Amesbury is slow. A36, Hour to Wellow, also very busy. As it is on the A338 southbound at Ellingham through the ongoing roadworks. Busy too as you head towards Horndean on Stansted Road due to works.
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0: This is Nation Across the South. Drive Time is next with Andy Jackson. Have a good one.
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13: The top stories this hour. Arrests have been made following a large-scale disorder on Bournemouth Beach last night. Dorset police say the fight started at around 6 p.m. in the pier approach area. Our reporter Freya Taylor has more.
14: Police say officers were met with violence and hostility, with bottles and objects thrown as they attended to the scene on Tuesday evening. They say they're aware of circulating information online that someone was stabbed during the disorder, but say it's incorrect. Officers made 3 arrests and they're asking anyone with footage to not share it online and to report anything of relevance to the authorities.
13: Resident doctors in England have announced more strike action. They'll walk out between the 15th and 19th of June in their dispute with the government over pay and conditions. The new health secretary is accusing the BMA of rushing to unnecessary action. The union's Dr. Jack Fletcher says there's been no movement in negotiations since James Murray was appointed.
15: We wrote to the health secretary literally hours after he was appointed a couple of weeks ago. We asked to meet him. We continued discussions with the negotiating team and the government, but despite that, 2 weeks later, we're still being met with the same offer that was presented to us back in March.
13: A former Dorset police officer denies seriously injuring a suspected shoplifter outside a shopping centre in Bournemouth. 47-year-old Lorne Castle is accused of causing grievous bodily harm during a confrontation outside the Nike store at Castle Point last June. Prosecutors say a man suffered a fractured hip needing surgery, but Castle denies the charge and is due before Reading Crown Court next month. As the warm weather continues, Hampshire fire chiefs are urging people to stay safe in the countryside. Incidents can escalate rapidly, destroying wildlife and natural habitats. We're being told to leave barbecues at home, make sure any cigarettes are out, and take litter home. And typical households in Britain on standard tariffs will see their energy bills rise by over £200 a year from July. The price cap is being raised by 13%.
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13: Dry, sunny and breezy this evening. Showers overnight with lows of 18 degrees. That's the latest. I'm Lindsay Bagnall.
3: Hello, good afternoon to you from Andy Jackson and Selena Ross. Happy hump day to you, halfway through the short working week. There's a good thought, eh? Anastasia coming up and Teddy Swims and

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1: Wednesday afternoon with Andy Jackson and Selena Ross, and we want to give Mega May a proper send-off. 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

0: Hello and welcome along to the Wednesday Tea Time Show. Happy what day, Selena Ross?
1: Oh, it's a happy hump day, Andy Jackson.
0: Oh, so good, so good. I can't believe that we've had such a run, Selena, of a bank holiday weekend with sunshine. It's I still can't get over it, Selena.
1: I know. I think, you know, come Friday, the temperature might go down a degree or two, but, you know, we'll take that.
0: My kids who live up in Northamptonshire actually had rain yesterday afternoon, Selena, a little bit of a rain, which I think is what, it's a very English thing to say, but it was nice to clear the air for them, I think.
1: We had a bit of a storm up my way as well.
0: Best thing about the week so far is the question, obviously, the sunny weather. And, you know, I said I was going to try and do a bit of camping over the weekend, and I forgot to mention this. I managed to find one campsite with, like, last-second availability in Shaftesbury. It was one of these pop-up ones that only opens on bank holiday weekends. And, of course, I think Sunday was the hottest day of the year, was it, so far?
1: It certainly was. Yeah, I bet you knew about that there, did you?
0: Oh my God, it was just ridiculous. So we thought the best way to deal with this is to go to the pub and have a big roast dinner. And then after that, Selena, we went and had a sauna in the evening.
1: An evening sauna.
0: But as you know, I'm a big fan of saunas now. I think I should have been Nordic. I should have been born there. But the sauna followed by a cold plunge, Selena, can I just say, highly recommended.
1: I bet that hit the spot. Absolutely right.
0: So that's definitely the best bit of my week so far is camping over the weekend with a roast dinner and a sauna on the hottest day of the
1: year. Nothing says a heat wave more than a roast dinner, does it, to be honest? I love that.
0: It's interesting how the what's for teas have been going during the course of the week as well, with people sort of edging towards salads for a few days and then getting bored of them and just going back to normal food, which I'm all in favour of. We'll do that later after six. But in the meantime, what is the best bit of your week so far? Joining with the group, we're on WhatsApp. Usual number, 07740 938 500.
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19: Starting with the A3, we've got some lengthy delays both ways towards Burriton. Southbound queue is back past the Winchester Road junction and the northbound queue is from Clanfield. Also problems on the southbound A3, Thursley to Hindhead is queuing. Delays of at least 50 minutes. It's due to a broken down vehicle. Thanks to Dave for calling me from the Sevensworth roundabout earlier. Broken down vehicle has been blocking the middle lane of the A27 from the Titchfield side. Roadworks at Ellingham delaying you A338 and ongoing rail disruption across the South Western Railway network.
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0: Sophie Ellis-Bextor on Nation Radio. Now, coming up this weekend, we've got an 80s weekend going on as we play some of the biggest songs from that decade alongside some forgotten 80s hits. It all kicks off at 10 o'clock on Saturday morning after Mark Collins and the Saturday Golden Hour. And if you're in the mood for 80s, don't forget you can listen to Nation 80s on the free Nation Player app anytime you like as well. 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
1: How did

Ariana Grande, Why Can't We Be Friends on Nation Radio across the South with the best variety of hits, and happy hump day to you. What is the best thing about your week so far? Caroline says it's getting all my holiday washing washed and dried in just half a day. Nicola Coppin says I'm going out for dinner with my husband and some friends we've not seen for a while. Looking forward to good food and great conversation later on. Enjoy that night out, Nicola. Let us know what is the best thing about your week so far. Maybe what you're looking forward to as well. Join in on Facebook. You'll find us at Nation Radio South on

0: This is Nation Radio across the south with the best variety of hits in the glorious sunshine for most of us, although a little shower just to clear the air, not unwanted. We're quite honest with that, aren't we, Selena?
1: Absolutely right, yes.
0: Best thing about the week so far, mine was the hottest day of the year, so obviously camping, followed by roast dinner, followed by a sauna, as you do. Selena Ross, what about you?
1: Well, I'm going to say the weather as well, obviously. Obviously, I had, you know, Monday predominantly off, so that was lovely being able to join the weather. And I'm going to say, like, the storm as well. I haven't had a really good storm up my way for a while, and it was just, you know, when it's really those intense electrical, just didn't really stop. And, yeah, I actually quite enjoyed it. So, yeah, we'll go for that.
0: Excellent work. Join in with the group at home as well. Best bit about your week so far on WhatsApp 07740 938 500. We're on Facebook as well. 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

0: Dexter and Scouting for Girls. 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
7: Ongoing problems with the A3 this afternoon. Lengthy delays both ways towards Burriton. Northbound delays from Clanfield. Southbound queue from before Winchester Road. Thursley to Hindhead, there's a broken down vehicle causing a long delay. Whilst the A31 Castle Malwood Hill, it's slow westbound. Slow leaving Hayling Island on Havant Road towards the Yew Tree Road junction. And it's very congested out of Portsmouth on Anglesey Road up to the Church Street roundabout. Still very slow with works on the A338 Blashford to Ipsley.
6: Travel.
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0: Taylor Swift, Opal Light on Nation Radio. Best thing about the week so far. Charlene Ware says, hello, Andy. Best thing about the week so far for me is knowing that I've only got to work tomorrow. Then I'm off work till the 18th of June. 18th of June. Heading to Japan next week. Charlene, highly envious. I would love to go to Japan. Never been. Want to one day. Enjoy your trip there. I think you've trumped everybody so far this evening. News and weather for the South comes next at 5. Nation Radio.
1: Okay, 7 stops to write this best man speech. 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
15: The top stories this hour. After a large-scale disorder broke out on Bournemouth Beach last night, 3 arrests have been made. Dorset police say the fight started at around 6 p.m. in the pier approach area. Our reporter Freya Taylor has more.
16: A fight broke out on Bournemouth Beach at around 6 p.m. last night, and officers say it turned violent with bottles and objects being thrown. Officers made 3 arrests and they're asking anyone with footage to not share it and to report anything of relevance. They say they're also aware of circulating information that someone was stabbed during the disorder. They're assuring us that this is incorrect.
15: Resident doctors in England have announced a fresh 5-day walkout from the 15th of June. The government says the action's unnecessary, but the BMA says there's been no movement on pay talks. A 7th young person has died in open water during the current heatwave. A body's been found in the search for a 17-year-old boy who went missing in a lake in Cheshire. After 3 teenage boys avoided jail for serious sexual assault, a Hampshire domestic abuse charity is telling us they're worried about the message it sends to victims. 3 teenagers were given youth rehabilitation orders after 2 girls were seriously sexually assaulted in Fordingbridge. The case will now be sent to the Court of Appeal. Serena Jacobs is from Stop Domestic Abuse and is encouraging victims to speak out.
17: Report what's happened to them, but also to
7: reach out to local support agencies so that they can have an advocate that will support them through that process.
15: A pedestrian's been seriously injured following a collision with a pickup truck in Bournemouth. It happened last week in the car park of Tesco Extra in Riverside Avenue. Police are appealing for witnesses and dash cam footage. And the Iran war is expected to push up energy bills from July. Ofgem's 13% price cap rise means typical households on variable tariffs
13: will... 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
15: Dry, sunny and breezy this evening. Showers overnight with lows of 18 degrees. That's the latest. I'm Lindsay Bagnall.
0: Thank you very much. Hello, good afternoon. This is Andy Jackson here with Selena Ross on the Tea Time Show for this Wednesday, with Bon Jovi and Hadaway on the way.

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1: Afternoon to you. It's Andy Jackson here at Nation Radio across the South with the new song from Blue called Flowers coming up in just a second. And £750,000 to be won on Friday. It'd make me a winner. Imagine having that kind of money in your bank account and the whole summer stretching in front of you. Would you even go back to work? I don't think I would, to be honest. Mind you, I've said that all my life and look at me.

Nation Radio across the south with the best variety of hits. They do say showers could be coming tonight by about 7 o'clock if they haven't already hit where you are. This is Andy here at Nation Radio. Thank you for your happy hump day stories of the best thing about the week so far. Richie, plain Richie, and Katsu the cat in Salisbury says best thing about the week so far was a trip to the Hawk Conservancy near Andover. Even if not all of the pictures that I took worked out, but good practice for my first air show of the year on Friday. This is plain Richie and Katsu the cat listening in Salisbury today. Debbie Jones says two best bits for me so far. Not having a panic attack getting round IKEA. Please don't go on a weekend, eh? To nearly finishing packing up the house, getting ready to move. Exciting times, Debbie. And I'm glad you've got it all under control. It's Nation Radio.

0: 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Here's a thing that's almost like we've planned the show, Selena. It's National Sunscreen Day today.
1: Well, if ever we need it, at the moment we do, don't we?
0: So we need to go with topical tune suggestions for that. There's one that everybody is like instantly shouting at the radio where it's a spoken word song. Are you thinking that one as well, Selena?
1: Oh, I'm not sure.
0: Oh, come on. Everybody's shouting at it.
1: Oh, really? Yes, I'm with you.
0: You know the one?
1: Yes, I'm totally with you on that. Yes, absolutely, yes.
0: The class of whatever year it was, if I could tell you one thing, class of whatever, wear sunscreen. So that's the one that I'm going with for today. But it's not up to me. It's up to you at home. So if you can come up with something better than that, join in on Facebook. 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
6: Looking better at Burriton on the A3. Northbound traffic has eased. Southbound still busy from Winchester Road. We want northbound M3 from Eastleigh around Junction 13, heading up towards Winchester. Really slow in places, just waves of traffic there. Thanks to Brian the pilot for the update there. A303 running slowly eastbound towards the M3. A36 is slowing southbound towards Hour. And we've also got some delays with the works on the A338 near Blashford. Disruption continues across the South Western Railway network.
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Thank you for choosing us this afternoon. We are Nation Radio across the South with the best variety of hits. If you're a fan of McFly, you might well know that they're coming to St Mary's Stadium on Sunday, 7th of June. Not long to go now. They're headlining there, joined by Sophie Ellis-Bextor, who we played earlier on, and Scouting with Girls as well. Good news is you could be there for free. 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

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Now, if you're trying to let us know what your topical tune suggestion is for tonight for National Sunscreen Day, and you're trying to do it on Facebook, we know it stopped working. So do it on WhatsApp. We're going to turn Facebook off and turn it back on again in a second. But our WhatsApp number still working, 07740938500 for tonight's topical tune after six on Nation.

0: is Nation Radio across the South with the best variety of hits. Topical tune today for National Sunscreen Day. Are you a slap, slop, slipper, or whatever the catchphrase was to make us do it,
1: Selena? All of that, all of the above, yes, very much so. Always an SPF 50. Yeah, just even when the sun's not out, because the UV will get you. So, yeah, always a factor 50, because you can still tan, you know, so that's all right.
0: What was it? Slip, slap, slopper. Yeah, I think it was, actually. Don't get it the wrong way around and end up to be a slop, slap. Let's not even go there, Selena.
1: Don't even go near it.
0: But topical tune suggestion for you, please.
1: Well, obviously, yeah, I think Baz has got to win, but if not, I thought perhaps Ellie Goulding would burn.
0: Join in with the group. Let us know what we should be playing just after six for National Sunscreen Day. Facebook, just search for Nation Radio South. 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
1: A3 still looking busy southbound. That's from the Winchester Road junction at Petersfield towards Burriton. Quite slow around the Langston interchange at Havant. And the northbound M3 stays really busy eastly to Winchester. Quite busy if you're leaving the westbound M27 onto the A31. And the eastbound A303 Mitchell Deva towards the M3 still looking slow.
11: Travel.
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Spare a thought for poor Simon working in the chip shop heat in Bogdan Regis tonight with a suggestion for Wear Sunscreen by Baz Luhrmann. For tonight's topical tune, we'll see if that's the one we're going to do just after six this evening.

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And thank you for your topical tune suggestions tonight for National Sunscreen Day. What about A Whiter Shade of Pale, Procol Harum, says Caroline from Botley. That's clever, Caroline. John and Dina in Bournemouth, Cover Me by Bruce Springsteen for National Sunscreen Day. These are good ones tonight. It's Nation Radio. Play the best one after six.

0: Still to come tonight on Nation Radio, the world famous What's for Tea. 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But next, thank you for all your suggestions for tonight's topical tune for National Sunscreen Day. That winning song coming up in just a moment from now.
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8: The top stories this hour. Arrests have been made following large-scale disorder on Bournemouth Beach last night. Dorset police say the fight started at around 6 p.m. in the pier approach area. Our reporter Freya Taylor has more.
9: Police say officers were met with violence and hostility, with bottles and objects thrown as they attended to the scene on Tuesday evening. They say they're aware of circulating information online that someone was stabbed during the disorder, but say it's incorrect. Officers made 3 arrests and they're asking anyone with footage to not share it online, report anything of relevance to the authorities.
8: A jury's retired to consider its verdict of a man accused of murdering a student in Southampton. 23-year-old Vikram Digwa is on trial following the death of 18-year-old Henry Nowak in December last year. His 53-year-old mother is also accused of assisting an offender by removing a weapon from the murder scene. They both deny the charges. The Health Secretary has condemned another planned strike by resident doctors in England. The BMA has announced a walkout between the 15th and 19th of June. It says it was hoping for a reset in relations when James Murray took over as Health Secretary a fortnight ago. But he insists the government's pay offer is final.
10: The offer on the table for this year is as far as we're going to go. It's 4.9% on average increase, over 7% for some of the lowest paid. And to be clear, that's on top of a 28.9% increase over the last 3 years. I think most people would see that as being a very good offer.
8: With temperatures across the south coast staying in the high 20s, Hampshire Fire is calling on people to enjoy the countryside safely. Bosses say fires on any heathland, particularly the New Forest, can pose a serious threat to lives and property. Fires, barbecues and outdoor cooking equipment are all banned. And in tennis, Katie Bolter is the only British player left in neither singles draw at the French Open. Earlier, Britain's Francesca Jones lost in straight sets to Czech's Marie Boskova.
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8: Dry, sunny and breezy this evening. Showers overnight with lows of 18 degrees. That's the latest. I'm Lindsay Bagnall.
0: Nation Radio. Just as the weather is just beginning to turn, it's National Sunscreen Day today. Thank you, John and Dina, for tonight's topical tune suggestion.

Cover Me, Bruce Springsteen. First ones to suggest that tonight, John and Dina. Thank you very much for that. Honourable mentions going to Robbo in New Milton with Hot in the City. That would have gone as well, wouldn't it? Penny, for people that don't wear it, the Street Band with Toast. Everybody's going to wear sunscreen by Baz Luhrmann, St. Martin and Luke in Andover, Aston. To be fair, a lot of other people tonight as well. Thank you for those. And we'll do another topical tune tomorrow, same time here on Nation Radio South.

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1: Day after tomorrow, Friday, somebody is going to win £750,000 or maybe a winner. Imagine the kind of summer you could have with that kind of money. Where would you go? I think I would do the Maldives. Never been to the Maldives, but always fancied being in one of those houses on stilts over the oceans. That's just me, though. And I think I might go first class with £750,000 in the bank. 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

0: This is Nation Radio across the South with the best variety of hits. The world famous What's for Tea is on. We're all getting a little bit bored with salads. I think we're all getting a little bit bored with barbecues now, Selena. So for you, what's up your end?
1: At my end this evening, we have got turkey chipolatas and a potato salad.
0: Oh, okay. I love a potato salad. Love a potato salad.
1: Absolutely.
0: Secret ingredients, a little splodge of salad cream in there, Selena. Always.
1: Oh, I've never tried that.
0: Oh,
1: it's a game changer. Or stick a chive or two in. Oh, well, I'll try that.
0: A little splodge of salad cream, Selena. I'm wanting to change mine now because I've got clam chowder tonight. It's like soup.
1: Well, see, it's always entertaining even saying it, isn't it, clam chowder? May not be that entertaining to eat, but, you know, it's never not funny.
0: I might want to do a last second change of mind and also go for a nice potato salad with a splodge of salad cream. But share with the group what you're having up your end as well. Let us know who you are, what you're having and where you are. Join in on WhatsApp. The usual number is 07740938500, or search for us on Facebook at Nation Radio South for a shout out between now and 7. Nation
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1: A27 is looking really slow westbound towards Havant from Emsworth. Very slow out of Havant to the Langston interchange as a result. M27 eastbound busy once again from Junction 2 for Hour, heading towards Ranham Services. And it's quite busy on the eastbound A31 at Pound Hill still, with delays on the A338 through the roadworks Blashford to Ibsley. Ongoing disruption across the South Western Railway network.
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Kelly Clarkson on Nation Radio with Let's Rock, coming back to St Mary's in Southampton on Saturday the 6th of June. If you fancy going along, I'm going to be there, hopefully catching up on the day with Matt Goss, Kim Wilde, ABC and Sister Sledge. Might even have a little chat with Pat Sharp, who's hosting the whole thing as well. 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

Shawn Mendes, Camila Cabello and Senorita from Nation Radio. World famous What's for Tea is on. Thank you, Tracy, for the photograph of your chicken that's going to go inside burgers by the look of things when you get home tonight. Caroline says, reluctantly tonight, Andy, because it's too hot. I'm cooking curried cod, rice, peas and sweet corn up the Botley end. Thank you for that. Mike has got fish pie with asparagus tonight in Scorchio, Verwood. Thankfully, the kitchen was only 31 degrees tonight as opposed to 34 degrees yesterday. Thank you, Mike and Gaynor in Verwood.

0: Toto and Africa playing on Nation Radio with Andy Jackson here. This is the Tea Time Show. Loads of ideas on our website of things to do and places to go just for half term and, of course, a bit of adult stuff as well. And here's something for the grown-ups. James Morrison at Portsmouth Guildhall tomorrow. If you fancy catching him, he's going to be there at 7 o'clock. You might remember You Give Me Something and some of his other big hits as well, coming to the stage at Portsmouth Guildhall on Thursday evening or tomorrow. If you fancy finding out about that or anything else going on across the South, head over to our website nationplayer.com, click on the events page for Nation Radio South when you get there. And Selena's got another update on the South roads for us in just a sec. Nation
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8: A27 still slowing westbound to Emsworth. Also the M27 eastbound quite busy through junction 3 for the M271. Southbound A34 is very slow moving through Sutton Scotney. And the A31 Powner Hill still busy eastbound.
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0: Coldplay on Nation Radio with the world famous What's for Tea on tonight. Jackie Kimber says, Andy, I've still got no kitchen. 3 weeks in. One more to go. So it's a pizza delivery tonight. See, there's the silver lining in that cloud, isn't there? Pizza delivery. Christine Miles says, I've got some leftover chicken. So we had chicken curry and rice. Borman Jenny, or Jenny Borman, slow cooker, sweet, sticky chili chicken. It's been in there since 11. All I need to do now is steam the rice and the bak choy. Well, that's going to be lovely, isn't it? That's nice and light for tonight. Sharon Bonsfield, coronation chicken salads. Janet Payne on the sunny Isle of Wight says we're going to have prawn jacket with spuds, seafood sticks and salads.
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0: Take That, and You're a Superstar on Nation Radio. If you're off to see them on Friday night or Saturday night, our David Francis will be on The Late Show. He's going, and he'll be doing messages from fans who have been, and you can compare notes as well. So he'll be here from 11 o'clock and the after show, three in a row from Take That as well, on both the Friday and the Saturday here on Nation. Nation
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14: The top stories this hour. After a large-scale disorder broke out on Bournemouth Beach last night, three arrests have been made. Dorset police say the fight started around 6 o'clock in the pier approach area. Our reporter Freya Taylor has more.
15: A fight broke out on Bournemouth Beach at around 6 p.m. last night, and officers say it turned violent with bottles and objects being thrown. Officers made three arrests and they're asking anyone with footage to not share it and to report anything of relevance. They say they're also aware of circulating information that someone was stabbed during the disorder. They're assuring us that this is incorrect.
14: A jury's retired to consider its verdict after a first-year university student was stabbed to death in Southampton last year. 23-year-old Vikram Digwa is on trial for the murder of 18-year-old Henry Nowak. His 53-year-old mother is also accused of assisting an offender by removing a weapon from the murder scene. They both deny the charges. Resident doctors in England have announced a fresh five-day walkout from the 15th of June. The government says the action is unnecessary, but the British Medical Association says there's been no movement on pay talks. As three teenage boys are set to have their sentences reviewed, a Hampshire domestic abuse charity is telling us we need to see accountability. Three teenagers avoided jail after two girls were seriously sexually assaulted in Fordingbridge, but the case will now be sent to the Court of Appeal. Serena Jacobs is from Stop Domestic Abuse.
16: It shouldn't have been necessary to go to the Court of Appeal, and it's the same voices in the violence against women and girls sector that speak up and affect change and action, whereas actually what we need here is a societal response to violence against women and girls.
14: And the Iran war is expected to push up energy bills from July. Ofgem's 13% price cap rise means typical households on variable tariffs will pay around £18 more a month.
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14: Dry, sunny and breezy this evening. Showers overnight with lows of 18 degrees. That's the latest. I'm Lindsay Bagnall.
13: Now, the happy hour.
0: Hello, it's Andy Jackson here. We've got 60 minutes of songs to sing along to for this early summer's evening, like Cher and Holly Johnson and Edwyn Collins.

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0: Hungry Like the Wolf from Duran Duran playing on Nation Radio. Just a little heads up, there are some extra tickets available for Take That if you were hoping to see them either on Friday or Saturday at St Mary's. You can grab hold of the tickets while there are some at ticketmaster.co.uk. And stay here on Nation Radio for Amy Grant and Natasha Bell as we continue 60 minutes of songs to sing along to in the happy hour.
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to Radio with Andy Jackson here. This is the Tea Time Show till 8. Stuart McGinn is along with another album to feature on the Nation Radio Album Hall of Fame. We'll find out what that one is when we catch up with Stu in a couple of moments on Nation Radio.

0: This is Nation Radio across the south with the best variety of hits. The Wednesday Hump Day Tea Time show on till 8 o'clock, and then it's Stuart McGinley's go. What is up your sleeve on the show tonight, Stu?
1: You're obsessed with my sleeve this week,
0: aren't you? I am today. I don't know why. It's like you're a magician or something, isn't it? But I have to say, though, your choices this week have been magical, Stu, so maybe that's where it's subliminally come from. How about that?
1: Very good. I see what you've done there. Right, so we're going back to the 90s here, and this is the album that was huge for Depeche Mode, Songs of Faith and Devotion. There was a lot of excitement surrounding this album, and at this point it was their eighth album, and it topped the charts here in the UK and over in America, forgetting where I am for a minute. I'm not in America, honest. So let me know which track you would like me to play from the album tonight. It was kind of like Depeche Mode had really grown up when this album came out. They had a new look to go with it as well. Some great songs on it. I Feel You, Walking in My Shoes, Condemnation. So let me know which one you'd like me to play. Head to our Facebook page, Nation Radio South, and I'll get the first track, Andy, on at 8:30.
0: 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Nation
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0: Sugar Babes and About You Now playing on Nation Radio, and that is our happy hour for tonight. We'll do it all again between 7 and 8 tomorrow evening. Stuart McGinn is here in a couple of moments. 80s at 8, three songs from that wonderful decade, and the Nation Radio Album Hall of Fame continues with a 90s album from Depeche Mode, one track an hour from them each and every hour with Stu in just a moment. Nation
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0: 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And Susie Sue of the band is celebrating her 69th birthday today. By the way, if that's your sort of thing musically, then check out Steve Power with Beat Surrender. You'll love it here every Sunday night from 7 and anytime on the Nation Player. Pet Shop Boys, It's All Right in there from the summer of 89, and Shalimar's A Night to Remember. And if you want more 80s, you can listen to Nation 80s on your smart speaker and again on that Nation Player. Meantime, coming up in just a moment, it's Olivia Dean at Nation Radio.
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0: Nation Radio with Maxi Priest and Close to You, an American number one for him. So coming up later on, we'll take a look at more of those musical birthdays today. And also, what was it on this very day that Woolies stopped selling, saying that it was in terminal decline? And which 80s group have announced a UK arena tour for this coming winter? All that still to come later on. And the Album Hall of Fame tonight features Depeche Mode, who started their career in the 80s, but we are going to visit the 90s and their album Songs of Faith and Devotion, which topped the charts here in the UK and in America. There's some brilliant songs on it. Let me know your favourite now on our Facebook page.
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Nation Radio with Dasha and Austin. Here we are then on this Wednesday night, another warm, muggy evening after a hot, sizzling day across the south. Whatever you're doing, thanks for choosing us. You're probably trying to keep cool somewhere. Now, tonight's Album Hall of Fame features Depeche Mode, Songs of Faith and Devotion. I remember very clearly when this album came out, there was a lot of hype around it. March of 1993, the album was released. It was their eighth studio album, and it was immediately a huge success. It topped the charts here and in America and in several other countries, and so far it's sold over 5 million copies worldwide. And they also launched their devotional tour off the back of the album as well, which was the largest tour they'd undertaken at the time. This particular song, Bono once listed in the 60 songs that saved his life playlist. It is Depeche Mode from tonight's Album Hall of Fame at Nation Radio, Walking in My Shoes from Songs of Faith and Devotion.

Across the South, it's Nation Radio with Jonas Blue and Dakota and the Fast Car. So another warm night across the South. Temperatures typically dropping to about 15 Celsius. Not great if you're trying to get a good night's sleep. And then for tomorrow, there will be more cloud bubbling up in the afternoon, so temperatures won't be quite as high. And it looks like we'll see similar weather over the next few days before potentially a bit of rain come the weekend. On the way here next, I'm going to take you back to the 80s at Nation Radio with some Wham, and I'm your man.

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0: Nation Radio with brand new music from Olivia Rodrigo and Drop Dead. Really grows on you, that song. And that's taken from the forthcoming album You Seem Pretty Sad for a Girl So In Love, which is due out on the 12th of June. Thank you very much for choosing Nation. And coming up next, we have a birthday on the list of the three songs from the 90s at 9.
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0: Hello, how are you doing then? Stuart here at Nation Radio with the 90s at 9. Coming up, some Crowded House, Catatonia, and we begin with 5.

0: 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It was Mulder and Scully, Catatonia, and Fives Keep on Moving in there too. 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

0: Nation Radio with Simple Minds and Promised You a Miracle. Here we are then for this Wednesday, 27th of May, this day, 2004. The Bee Gees were made commanders of the Order of the British Empire by Prince Charles at Buckingham Palace. 2005, a survey saw Robbie Williams being named as the best ever solo artist. It was on this day as well, in 2011, that Take That began their first headline tour with Robbie since 1995, and they're about to launch their Circus Live in Southampton on Friday. 2008, Woolies announced it was going to stop selling CD singles in its stores, saying that the format was in terminal decline, a bit like the shop itself, unfortunately. Vinyl, though, has had the last laugh, making a revival of late. And 2021, the French reunion screened 17 years after it ended, and it's never been off our tellies ever since, has it really? Coming up soon here at Nation Radio, another track from the album Hall of Fame, Songs of Faith and Devotion by Depeche Mode. But next, we're off to a boogie wonderland. Nation
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And they actually got together to start recording this at Madrid in Spain in February of 1992. There were some difficulties, though, because lead singer Dave Garn was struggling with addiction at the time, and the band often found themselves at odds. However, the album eventually was released a year later. This particular one very much has a gospel feel to it. From the Album Hall of Fame, it's Depeche Mode and Condemnation at Nation Radio.

0: Nation Radio with Casey and the Sunshine Band, and that's the way I like it. Whatever you're up to tonight, maybe trying to stay cool in a jacuzzi or a pool, or perhaps just standing by a fridge. Thank you very much for choosing Nation Radio. Now, this morning's Golden Hour took us back to the year when Tony Blackburn was crowned as the first ever King of the Jungle, and David Sneddon, do you remember him? Maybe vaguely, he was the first winner of the BBC's talent competition Fame Academy. And there's another mystery year tomorrow morning from 9 here at Nation Radio in your Golden Hour. Nation
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0: Nation Radio with Lola Young and Messi. And here every Sunday night, we slow things down with Chilled Nation. That would be nice, wouldn't it? With all this hot weather around at the moment, you can join Mark Franklin for 2 hours of the softer side of the 80s and 90s. He's back here this coming Sunday from 9 to round off your weekend. And you can catch up with recent episodes on the Nation Player app. In just a couple of minutes, we are heading off to the noughties at 10. Nation
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0: Oh, what a great song. Outcast and The Way You Move at Nation Radio. And happy birthday to Andre 3000 of the band, who is celebrating his 51st birthday today. That's rounding up our noughties at 10. McFly's Five Colours in Her Hair and Nelly Furtado and The Maneater getting us underway this time round. And you can listen to Nation Noughties on your smart speaker anytime you want. 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

0: Nation Radio with your best variety of hits and Culture Club. And It's a Miracle. And the band have just announced that they're doing some live shows in the UK in December this year with special guests ABC and Haircuts 100. Tickets go on general sale this coming Friday. The dates closest to us, the BIC Bournemouth on the 7th of December and the following night at the Utilita Arena in Cardiff the 8th and the O2 in London. They're going to be there on the 19th as well. Some other stories around for tonight, and Idris Elba claims that he's never been a contender for the role of James Bond, which is a real shame, to be honest. I think he'd be perfect for that. And Sir Paul McCartney has given his seal of approval to Paul Mescal, who will portray him in the Beatles biopic. Everyone's at it at the moment when it comes to a biopic. Now, still to come here very soon at Nation, it's the final track from tonight's album Hall of Fame, Depeche Mode, with their Songs of Faith and Devotion. Head to our Facebook page and let me know which one you'd like me to play.
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Pink and Walk Me Home at Nation Radio on this Wednesday night. It's just gone 10:30 and the last track due now from Depeche Mode and their Songs of Faith and Devotion. It came out in 1993. Now, this particular song you're about to hear was one of the band's highest charting singles worldwide. The music video to it was nominated for both an MTV Music Award and also a Brit Award. And they wanted a different sound with this one. This particular song was the first one taken from the album, and Dave Gahan was looking for something a bit bluesier and rockier than they'd done before. Well, I think it's safe to say they achieved it on this one. The first single released from Songs of Faith and Devotion by Depeche Mode, it's I Feel You at Nation Radio.

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And we are sticking with the 80s because Let's Rock is coming up in Southampton a week on Saturday, featuring Jason Donovan, Kim Wilde, Matt Goss will be there doing all the hits of Bros and many others. 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

0: Nation Radio with Miles Smith and Niall Horan and Drive Safe. And that is just about me sorted then for tonight. Back tomorrow with another album Hall of Fame featuring Enya and Watermark. It was her second album and it became a huge success around the world thanks to the single Orinoco Flow. So let me know which one you'd like me to play tomorrow night from Enya. By the way, just worth saying this once again, if you'd like me to feature one of your favourite albums in the Album Hall of Fame, why not send me a message? You can do that anytime on the Nation Player and our WhatsApp number 07740 938 500, or you can always just comment on our socials and let me know which album you'd like featured. So back here tomorrow from 8 then with your 80s at 8 and the Album Hall of Fame. Here in just a moment though to get us into Thursday morning, it's Tim Allen at Nation with great songs including Talk Talk and the Verve Bitter Sweet Symphony. Enjoy the rest of your night and I hope you manage to get some sleep in this heat. Nation
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4: 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Talk Talk coming up. Taylor Swift, and let's start with a Verve.

Ah, dramatic ending. This is the South's best variety of hits. 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

0: It is the South's best variety of hits. 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I'm Tanan, right the way through until 4 o'clock with loads of great tunes to get through. So whether you're night shifting or just can't sleep because of the heat, stay with us. 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

0: Let's Rock is back, and it's bigger than ever, with Big 80s Vibes featuring Matt Goss, Kim Wilde, ABC, Sister Sledge, and more, all hosted by Pat Sharp. 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

0: Hi to Tracy in Hedge End, who's staying up late tonight enjoying Nation Radio, and a big fan of the 80s. Well, if you like your 80s, do check out the Nation 80s Takeover 7 days a week at midday. 60 minutes of fantastic tunes from that great decade. And of course, one or two gems that you might not have heard for a long, long time. It's a great listen. Coming up next on the show, great tune from Calvin Harris here at Nation in the South.
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7: 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Happy Thursday. Right on with the tunes. Got that big tune from Joe, End of Beginning, coming up soon. Jennifer Lopez, and up next, here comes Top Loader. 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
8: Here we go. 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

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Take that at St Mary's this weekend. 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If you're going along, have a lovely time. Got Take That coming up in a moment after the Police on Nation.

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0: Teddy Swims and The Door on Nation. Of course, he's playing the Isle of Wight Festival next month, along with Lewis Capaldi, The Cure, Calvin Harris, The Kooks, Tom Grennan, Wet Leg, Sex Pistols, Rick Astley. The list goes on if you're going along. Have a lovely time. Right, this is Nation Radio. It's The Late Show. More great tunes on the way. Coming up next, back to the 90s with Soul to Soul. Nation
1: 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Thank you, thank you. 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

0: It's new from Ella Langley on Nation Radio, and that's called Choosing Texas. I hope you're having a nice Thursday morning, whatever you're doing this morning, whether it be just up and about at home, and maybe that heat's keeping you awake, or maybe you're at work right now. 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I'm Tim Allen. 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